0: Traffic after Marvin Road, South I-5, turning into Stop and Go after Pacific Avenue, round to exit 104. Heading out to Shelton on 101, there's quite the long delay now where it meets Highway 8. So if you're getting onto Highway 8, I would suggest that you move over to the left lane. Heading north I-5, getting onto Highway 101, some traffic backs onto the I-5 North Freeway. Out to Yelm, Tenino and Rainier, though, we're at the speed limit. And around the rest of the area and further north, not seeing any accidents to report to you. Driving conditions are good, roads are dry. Our next update for you, N15, and this one brought to you by Olympia Fireplace and Spa. It's their hot tub tent sale in Chehalis on now, just off I-5, exit 74, Fullabree Road.
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0: Hazy sunshine to end the day then and into this evening. It'll stay partly cloudy and that hazy smoke around for a while overnight and into tomorrow. It looks like it'll be mostly cloudy through the night then with a low of 55. Tomorrow, hazy sunshine all day long with a high in the low 80s. Looks like similar forecasts for Saturday and Sunday. And currently in downtown Olympia, it's 84.

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0: Well, it is a busy old drive around for this evening so far. South I-5 after Marvin Road, you're seeing slow traffic. That turns to stop and go after Martin Way, round to exit 104. Out to Shelton on 101, yeah, there's still quite the long backup where it meets Highway 8. And North I-5 in Tumwater getting onto Highway 101, onto that on-ramp, traffic backed onto I-5. Other than that, not seeing any accidents or big problems to report to you. Driving conditions are good and roads are dry. And our next update for you in 15.
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0: It is Kevin the Brit with you. Your birthday today on August 13th. Happy birthday to you. Sharing It, a pop singer, is doing really well in the charts at the moment. Stella Lefty turns 24. Actress Debbie Mazar, she turns 62 today and looks 42. Yeah. And from Mad Men, actor John Slattery turns 64. All celebrating their birthday with you. I hope you have a wonderful rest.

0: 95.3 KGY, it is Kevin the Brit with you. Enjoying the songs this afternoon, it's been kind of cool. Anyway, it's 5:45.
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0: 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Well, things are beginning to improve at last. South I-5's turning to stop-and-go traffic just in a small section, Martin Way, through Pacific Avenue. Otherwise, it's pretty slow still, but improving all the time. Heading out to Shelton on Highway 101, where it meets Highway 8, that's beginning to improve, but still a bit of a delay in that area. North I-5 getting onto Highway 101, still seeing a little bit of traffic backed onto I-5, onto the on-ramp. Other than that, no accidents to report to you. Driving conditions are good. Roads are dry. Let's hope no accidents at all for the rest of this evening. Traffic is back sporadically tomorrow from 3:30. 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

Then and into this evening, it'll stay partly cloudy and that hazy smoke around for a while overnight and into tomorrow. It looks like it'll be mostly cloudy through the night then with a low of 55. Tomorrow, hazy sunshine all day long with a high in the low 80s. Looks like similar forecasts for Saturday and Sunday. And currently in downtown Olympia, it's 18.

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The Guess Who, August 22nd.

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2: It is Kevin the Brit with you, and I love this part of the show. You know that. I just like to remind you. The singers are ready and I'm ready. I hope you're ready too. The question is for our On This Day number one, what year?
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2: 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Interesting. Tears for Fears, British band. 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
12: Travis Kelce can't avoid talking about his Madison Square Garden wedding to his wife, Taylor Swift.
13: So it's gonna be forever.
14: The knot is tied and everyone still seems to want details, with the Kansas City Chiefs tight end fielding questions about his wedding right out of the gate.
15: It was a fun offseason, man. Wedding was the best night of my life. And I appreciate everybody who came out and celebrated and had fun with us.
14: The internet fawning over Kelce calling Swift,
15: my wife,
14: their wedding a star-studded event that shut down part of 7th Avenue in New York City back on July 3rd. Kelce says being at MSG was a childhood dream of his. I'm Natalie Migliori.
12: Luke Combs will return to U.S. stadiums next spring. The country music superstar will kick off his My Kinda Saturday Night Tour on April 3rd in Arlington, Texas. He'll make a dozen stops across the country, including Detroit, Pittsburgh, and Denver. Combs will wrap up the tour on June 26th in San Diego. Spider-Man will be getting some competition this weekend from a new sci-fi movie. The End of Oak Street stars Anne Hathaway and Ewan McGregor in a fantasy about a suburban neighborhood that gets transported back to the age of dinosaurs. The movie's been getting good reviews, expected to make $25 million in its debut weekend. It won't be enough, however, to beat Spider-Man Brand New Day, which is expected to make another $70 million in its third weekend. The latest Tom Holland Spider-Man movie is already the highest grossing film of the year. That's entertainment. I'm Jennifer Bolsoni.
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5: 57 tonight under clear skies, northwest winds around 5 miles per hour. High of 80 tomorrow. Lows level off around 56 tomorrow night, partly cloudy skies. A mix of clouds and sunshine and dry Saturday and Sunday with highs in the low 80s. Taking a look at the extended forecast, 80 Monday, 76 Tuesday, and 76 on Wednesday. That's your forecast from the KGY Weather Center. I'm meteorologist Kara Foster. Right now, it's 79 degrees.

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0: ever wanted to be in a vaudeville show? 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

0: 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And the Guess Who Tour is stopping at Climate Pledge Arena Saturday, August 22nd. 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
4: Mainly clear skies tonight with lows around 57, west winds around 5 miles per hour. Mainly sunny tomorrow, highs level off around 80. Partly cloudy tomorrow night, lows level off around 56. Partly cloudy skies and dry Saturday and Sunday with highs in the low 80s. Looking further out, 80 Monday, 76 Tuesday, and 76 on Wednesday. That's your forecast from the KGY Weather Center. I'm meteorologist Kara Foster. Right now, 78.

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4: Mainly clear skies tonight with lows around 57. West winds around 5 miles per hour. Mainly sunny tomorrow. Highs level off around 80. Partly cloudy tomorrow night. Lows level off around 56. Partly cloudy skies and dry Saturday and Sunday with highs in the low 80s. Looking further out, 80 Monday, 76 Tuesday, and 76 on Wednesday. That's your forecast from the KGY Weather Center. I'm meteorologist Kara Foster. Currently 72.

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5: Mainly clear skies tonight with lows around 57, west winds around 5 miles per hour. Mainly sunny tomorrow, highs level off around 80. Partly cloudy tomorrow night, lows level off around 56. Partly cloudy skies and dry Saturday and Sunday with highs in the low 80s. Looking further out, 80 Monday, 76 Tuesday, and 76 on Wednesday. That's your forecast from the KGY Weather Center. I'm meteorologist Kara Foster. Currently, it's 70 degrees.

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7: Lows level off around 57 overnight under mainly clear skies. Winds out of the west around 5 miles per hour. Mainly sunny skies again. Friday, high of 80. Lows level off around 56. Friday night, partly cloudy. A blend of clouds and sun and dry Saturday and Sunday with highs in the low 80s. Taking a look at the extended forecast, 80 Monday, 76 Tuesday, and 76 on Wednesday. That's your forecast from the KGY Weather Center. I'm meteorologist Kara Foster. Currently, it's 67 degrees.

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8: Mainly clear skies overnight with a low of 57. Winds out of the west around 5 miles per hour. Lots of sunshine again Friday. Highs level off around 80. Lows dip down to about 56. Friday night, partly cloudy skies. Sunshine mixed with clouds at times and dry Saturday and Sunday with highs in the low 80s. That's your forecast from the KGY Weather Center. I'm meteorologist Jennifer Wojcicki. Currently, it's 67 degrees.

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8: Mainly clear skies overnight with lows around 57. West winds around 5 miles per hour. High of 81, Friday, sunshine mixed with clouds at times. Friday night, lows around 56. Cloudy skies expected Saturday, decreasing clouds by Sunday, highs in the low 80s. That's your forecast from the KGY Weather Center. I'm meteorologist Jennifer Wojcicki. Right now, it's 63 degrees.

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And the Guess Who Tour is stopping at Climate Pledge Arena Saturday, August 22nd. 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

0: there. I'm Lori Tracy, and you should hang out with me on Sunday from 10 to 2 p.m. We're going to have some good fun, listen to some good music, and maybe share an embarrassing story or two. 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
8: Lows level off around 57 overnight under mainly clear skies, westerly winds around 5 miles per hour. Sunshine mixed with clouds at times, Friday. Highs level off around 81. Mainly clear, Friday night, lows dip down to about 56. Cloudy, Saturday, decreasing clouds by Sunday. Highs in the low 80s. That's your forecast from the KGY Weather Center. I'm meteorologist Jennifer Vucic-Ski. Right now, it's 62 degrees.

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7: Lows dip down to about 57. Overnight, under mainly clear skies, winds out of the west around 5 miles per hour. Sunshine mixed with clouds at times, Friday. Daytime highs approaching 81. Mainly clear skies, Friday night, lows around 56. Dry with temperatures a bit above average, Saturday and Sunday, and highs in the low 80s. That's your forecast from the KGY Weather Center. I'm meteorologist Jennifer Wojcicki. Right now, 61. 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

0: It's Henderson. He is tackled in bounds. 3-2-1. The Seahawks, they're bringing it home again. The Seahawks win Super Bowl 60.
1: 12. Football is back as the Seahawks kick off the 2026 preseason against the Dallas Cowboys from Lumen Field. Join Steve Rabel and Dave Wyman this Saturday. 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
6: Lows dip down to about 57. Overnight, under mainly clear skies, winds out of the west around 5 miles per hour. Sunshine mixed with clouds at times. Friday, daytime highs approaching 81. Mainly clear skies. Friday night, lows around 56. Dry with temperatures a bit above average. Saturday and Sunday, and highs in the low 80s. That's your forecast from the KGY Weather Center. I'm meteorologist Jennifer Wojcicki. Currently, it's 59 degrees.

0: 5 o'clock. Good morning. It's Ashley and Brad.
1: I'm Jennifer Kuiper, NBC News Radio. A new aircraft carrier is headed to the Middle East after reports of mental health concerns for the crew of the San Diego-based USS Abraham Lincoln. USS George Washington left Vietnam last week and will be replacing the Lincoln, which has been at sea for over 265 days. The number one goal in the war with Iran, according to Vice President J.D. Vance, is to keep oil and gasoline cheap for Americans. He spoke to Fox News. Accused UnitedHealthcare CEO killer Luigi Mangione is now expected to plead guilty in his federal case inside a New York courtroom today. Natalie Migliori reports.
2: Some people spotted sleeping outside the Lower Manhattan courthouse as Mangione potentially prepares to plead guilty to federal charges just weeks before his state trial is set to begin. The public weighing in.
3: I mean, if I was him, I would probably do the same thing.
4: I think he did something wrong and he has to pay for that.
5: He should pay for what he did.
2: If Mangione pleads guilty, his team could try to get his state case thrown out, citing double jeopardy. However, Mangione is facing federal stalking charges and state murder charges in connection with the shooting of CEO Brian Thompson. In New York, I'm Natalie Migliori.
1: President Trump heads to Nassau County, New York today, and residents are being warned of a heavy police presence throughout the area. Nassau County Police Commissioner Patrick Ryder.
6: It will be controlled in that area. We can't let people wander. There cannot be any marches. There cannot be any walks in towards the college area that has, you know, a lockdown zone.
1: And the man accused of starting the blaze that turned into the deadly Southern California Palisades fire is facing a new set of charges. In Los Angeles, federal prosecutors have filed a revised indictment against Jonathan Rindernecht. Back in June, a judge declared a mistrial after a jury ended up deadlocked 10-2 in favor of acquittal. I'm Jennifer Kuiper, NBC News Radio.
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10: Sunshine mixed with clouds at times today, with daytime highs approaching 81. Winds out of the west, 5 to 10 miles per hour. Lows dip down to about 56. Tonight, mainly clear skies. Cloudy skies. Tomorrow, highs level off around 81. A blend of clouds and sun and dry. Sunday and Monday, low 80s. Sunday, upper 70s by Monday. That's your forecast from the KGY Weather Center. I'm meteorologist Shelley Lynn Blade. Currently 59.

0: Friday morning at 95.3 KGY. Right now, it's 512. Good morning.
1: Thank you, Ricky. I see you've texted in the show, 888-922-7234. We asked about AI. Is it coming for your job? Well, he says AI replacing jobs is inevitable. As long as they can justify it and cut costs, they will cut out humans, money, rules.
0: Aww.
1: Well, that's often the case. If they can do it cheaper with AI, they probably will. So let's hope it doesn't come for your job, Ricky, or ours, even. Also, wannabe cowboy, he goes by, left us a voicemail about plugging things in and out of receptacles. He said this.
2: Hey, I believe that the receptacles are only designed to be plugged in and unplugged so many times. So you can't just keep unplugging and plugging them in. They'll end up burning up.
1: Okay. He also says the surge strip is what you need to be used for the safest. So, you know who's
0: probably behind this then? The receptacle companies.
1: The receptacle people. Yeah, absolutely. Those ne'er-do-wells, they're trying to get everybody to buy new receptacles.
0: Because, I mean, how many times you buy one? You buy the house, that's it. You're not going to buy another one.
1: It's funny. I've replaced so many in my own home because the old school ones, they barely hold any of the current plugs. They just kind of fall out all the time.
0: Oh, really? Oh, they're not polarized.
1: Right, exactly. So, anyway. Thank you for that. Leaving voicemails and texts, everybody. The number is 888-922-7234. Here's news.
3: The Roundup with Ashley Page.
0: Well, Toyota has announced a global recall of approximately 655,000 Toyota Camrys, the 2025-26 year model, due to a display system error that causes crucial safety functions that fail upon startup. There's a software bug in the digital gauge cluster. It makes it completely blank when you start the car. To solve the issue, Toyota dealers will perform a free software update, and letters will go out to owners September 21st. Well, the Jonas Brothers are going to be headlining a halftime show at the 2026 NFL Melbourne game, one of seven countries that are going to be hosting international NFL games for the 2026 season. LA Rams are going to face off the San Francisco 49ers. The game is played Friday, September the 11th, but it's going to air on Netflix in the U.S. on September 10th. Wow. Is that possible? Well, you got to remember, Melbourne's 19 hours ahead of us.
1: Right.
0: More halftime artists are going to be announced in the coming weeks. And that's your news.
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6: 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What's happening in state government, politics, policy, and law.
7: Supporters of three ballot initiatives introduced by Let's Go Washington held a weekend rally near the state capitol.
8: We're so excited to be able to kick off this campaign to vote yes on all three initiatives this November. They're initiatives that you know you love. Repeal the income tax, protect girls' sports, and give parents the right to know.
7: Olympia contractor Gina Carlson spoke in favor of 645, which aims to overturn the legislatively approved tax on annual income above $1 million.
9: I'm a minority business owner. I've worked hard for what I've done, and I've done it on merit. Success and prosperity should never become something to discourage. So why is this Democratic Party in power for 40 straight years doing just that?
7: The No on 645 campaign held its kickoff rally in July, headlined by Governor Bob Ferguson. Recent UW pre-med graduate Henry Tan spoke at the rally.
10: The fact that those most struggling in our communities, like those living in Tent City, pay the largest proportion of their income to the public good over those that have profited the most in our community is a structural injustice. The millionaire's tax begins to correct this imbalance.
7: Voters will have the final say in November. With your TVW update, this is David McGimsey.
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0: Olympia's greatest hits, 95.3 KGY. Welcome in, y'all. Today is the 14th day of August for 2026. It's day 226, which means there's 139 days left in this year. We're going to tell you who has birthdays. Right at the very top, recipient of the Mark Twain Humor Award and an American Treasure and a Grammy winner and many other things. Well-accomplished comedian, actor, author.
1: Is it Steve Martin?
0: Steve Martin.
1: I love Steve Martin.
0: Is 81 years old today. Wow, that's amazing. Antonio.
1: That's amazing.
0: I know. Like I said, art collector. He on and on the list goes of things that he's accomplished. Antonio Fargas, who played Huggy Bear on Starsky and Hutch, is 80 years old. Danielle Steele, the novelist, 79. Gary Larson drew The Far Side.
1: I love The Far Side.
0: Is 76. Jack A. Harry is 70 years old. Magic Johnson, who is part owner of the Dodgers, is 67 years old. And he just sold the Lakers that he was a part of for $12
1: like a $1 billion or I don't know. It's a crazy amount of money.
0: Yeah. Sarah Brightman, the singer and actress from Phantom, is 66. Susan Olsen, Cindy Brady on the Brady Bunch. She can retire.

0: her finally. She's 65 years old today. Emmanuel Bayart is 63. Halle Berry is 60. Catherine Bell is 58. Mila Kunis is 43. Spencer Pratt almost was maybe in the running for mayor of Los Angeles is 43. And Tim Tebow.
1: I just knew it.
0: Gator great, former NFL quarterback, broadcaster, and doing so many other things outside of football, is 39 years old today. It happened on this date in history. In 1935, FDR signed the Social Security Act into law. In 1945, President Truman announced that Japan had surrendered unconditionally, ending World War II on this date, VJ Day. 2002... A U.S. military helicopter swooped low over a packed Italian beach so they could check out the people on the beach.
1: Well, they don't always wear with swimsuits, I'll say that.
0: Yeah.
1: They get a nice close look, didn't they?
0: They did. The American embassy admitted that several sunbathers were slightly injured by the flying umbrellas and such. In 2003, a blackout hit the northeastern U.S. and part of Canada. And in 2021, it rained for the first time at Summit Station, the apex of the Greenland ice sheet. Special events for today. It's Color Book Day.
1: Aww.
0: Yeah. It's okay when we were, 10 or younger, but the fact that adults are doing it, I'm still just like,
1: It's really okay. Relaxing, I'll have you know.
0: Okay. Creamsicle Day is today. Yum. Delicious. Mm-hmm. Financial Awareness Day. Navajo.
1: I'm aware.
0: Yeah, I'm aware of your finances. Probably clearer than you, but.
1: You don't need to be aware of my finances.
0: Yeah. Today's Navajo Code Talkers Day. Man, oh man, how they helped us in World War II.
1: Right?
0: Wow.
1: If it wasn't for them, I think we may have had a different outcome.
0: Perhaps. Tattoo Removal Day, Wiffle Ball Day, and Social Security Day is today. If you have a birthday and a special event, tell us when yours is, and we will tell everyone else. 888-922-7234.
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1: Good morning. Right now, it's 5:28.
7: NBC News Radio, I'm Jennifer Kuiper. Vice President J.D. Vance says the number one goal in the war with Iran is cheaper gas for Americans. The number two goal, Vance tells Fox News, is to make sure Iran never gets a nuclear weapon. An American missionary is free after months as a hostage in northern Africa. Kevin Rideout was kidnapped last October outside his home in the capital of Niger. The board of the Kennedy Center will make another attempt to add President Trump's name to the venue, reportedly voting for a new inscription on the building. James Gooderson reports.
8: The Trump-backed board at the Kennedy Center have now announced that his name will be on the wall after a federal judge told them to take it down. The inscription will read, "Restored and renovated by President Donald J. Trump."
7: Flock is adding new security features to its license plate scanning network after reports of law enforcement abusing the system. I'm Jennifer Kuiper, NBC News Radio.
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13: Sunshine mixed with clouds at times today, with daytime highs approaching 81. Winds out of the west, 5 to 10 miles per hour. Lows dip down to about 56. Tonight, mainly clear skies. Cloudy skies. Tomorrow, highs level off around 81. A blend of clouds and sun and dry. Sunday and Monday, low 80s. Sunday, upper 70s by Monday. That's your forecast from the KGY Weather Center. I'm meteorologist Shelley Lynn Blade. Currently, 58.

0: 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You're with Ashley and Brad in the morning.
1: It's 5:35. Good morning.
2: Well, like I said, I'm often telling my boys, one's 20, one's 12. I said, guys, you're growing up in a world where you will not be able to tell what's real anymore from looking at video. Because AI, it's just getting better and better all the time.
1: Right.
2: And there's plenty. And like here's why I'm saying this. I think it was Monday morning that devastating earthquake took place in Colombia.
1: Right.
2: And I'm scrolling through social media just to look at some headlines for something. And I see a couple of these videos pop up. And I was like, and I instantly just said, wow, AI is pretty good because that looks pretty convincing. I mean, if I were to make a video and put in some prompts of like, hey, cause a building to collapse from an earthquake.
1: Oh, you thought the earthquake video was AI?
2: Because it was so brand new. I didn't know that it was actually based on
1: the
2: actual earthquake.
1: Wow.
2: It was the day it happened or the, you know, moments after or whatever.
1: Right.
2: And I saw a video of just this basilica crumbling to the ground. Mm-hmm. And I thought, well, that's pretty convincing. But that's the world we're in right now.
1: You can't tell.
2: You don't know.
1: Well, and that's the thing. Sometimes it's obvious. I've seen like AI pictures of people and I'm like, oh, that's really bad.
2: Right.
1: That's a very bad rendition. Other times you look and you're like, and they've had this happen with famous celebrities where a celebrity will quote unquote call someone, a fan, and ask them for money. And it looks and sounds just like that person. There's virtually no way to tell, especially if maybe you haven't been around AI and don't know enough about it.
2: Not savvy enough.
1: But it's interesting because Claude, the AI, their parent company, said, you know, we need to take some responsibility. We've got a lot of skin in this game. We've got to kind of figure it out. So they're figuring out a way to put like a watermark on there so that you know when you're watching it, this is generated by a computer. It's not real.
2: Okay.
1: However, two things. A, do you even think people would pay attention to that? And B, oftentimes when there's a watermark on there, it's in the very little corner. You may not even see it.
2: Right.
1: And sometimes if you are good enough at editing, you could edit out the watermark.
2: Yeah.
1: So what do you think? Do you think, okay, yeah, that's a great start. They're going to put a watermark on it. But then do you think anybody's even going to notice?
2: I think they will just to be able to say, hey, look, we did our part. You know, it's
1: just to absolve themselves of any responsibility.
2: Okay. That's right. And that's all they really care about is so that they can't be held liable for anything.
1: Yeah.
2: And later on down the road, they go, hey, look, we put a watermark saying that it was fake. So that's up to you.
1: I mean, is that something you would notice if you were watching a video? Would you be like, oh, this is fake. They got a watermark right there.
2: So the continuation of the story was like, wow, that's so real. And yet, why are there so many of these videos in the feed? So then I looked it up, like, oh wow, it did just happen. So that's when I've investigated further. And so will people do that? I don't know.
1: People aren't going to vet information if they see it.
2: Maybe not.
1: I don't know. What do you guys think? Would a watermark help you and go, oh, okay, at least I know this is fake?
2: You can let us know about that at 888-922-7234.
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1: Finding out today's word of the day. That's what we do each and every day, bringing it to you at this appointed time. Today's word is a noun, and it comes to us from Greek, probably from the early 19th century. Today's word,
0: okay,
1: we need you to spell first, is Scytherism. Scytherism.
2: Scytherism.
1: Yes. How do you spell?
2: Scytherism.
1: And we'll discuss what it means momentarily.
0: Scytherism. Revenge of the Sith.
1: Yep. Okay.
0: Scytherism. Scytherism.
1: Is pretty darn close, Ashley, except if it were not for that tricky silent P at the beginning.
0: Oh, it's one of those words.
1: Yes, psychology and psychiatrist and psithurism. It's P-S-I-T-H-U-R-I-S-M, psithurism. Hmm. It is a rustling or a whispering sound, especially of the leaves in the wind.
0: Oh, so in fall, there's a lot of scytherism.
1: Do different trees result in different types of scytherism? Yes, they do. Pine trees make way different sounds than perhaps an oak tree or something with leaves. So, yeah, they do. But that's your very interesting word for today, scytherism.

0: 6 o'clock across the South Sound.
1: Good morning. It's Ashley and Brad.
2: I'm Jennifer Kuiper, NBC News Radio. A new aircraft carrier is headed to the Middle East after reports of mental health concerns for the crew of the San Diego-based USS Abraham Lincoln. USS George Washington left Vietnam last week and will be replacing the Lincoln, which has been at sea for over 265 days. The number one goal in the war with Iran, according to Vice President J.D. Vance, is to keep oil and gasoline cheap for Americans. He spoke to Fox News. Accused UnitedHealthcare CEO killer Luigi Mangione is now expected to plead guilty in his federal case inside a New York courtroom today. Natalie Migliori reports.
3: Some people spotted sleeping outside the Lower Manhattan courthouse as Mangione potentially prepares to plead guilty to federal charges just weeks before his state trial is set to begin. The public weighing in.
4: I mean, if I was him, I would probably do the same thing.
5: I think he did something wrong and he has to pay for that.
6: He should pay for what he did.
3: If Mangione pleads guilty, his team could try to get his state case thrown out, citing double jeopardy. However, Mangione is facing federal stalking charges and state murder charges in connection with the shooting of CEO Brian Thompson. In New York, I'm Natalie Migliori.
2: President Trump heads to Nassau County, New York today, and residents are being warned of a heavy police presence throughout the area. Nassau County Police Commissioner Patrick Ryder.
7: It would be controlled in that area. We can't let people wander. There cannot be any marches. There cannot be any walks in towards the college area that has, you know, a lockdown zone.
2: And the man accused of starting the blaze that turned into the deadly Southern California Palisades fire is facing a new set of charges. In Los Angeles, federal prosecutors have filed a revised indictment against Jonathan Rindernecht. Back in June, a judge declared a mistrial after a jury ended up deadlocked 10-2 in favor of acquittal. I'm Jennifer Kuiper, NBC News Radio.
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12: Sunshine mixed with clouds at times today, with daytime highs approaching 81. Winds out of the west, 5 to 10 miles per hour. Lows dip down to about 56. Tonight, mainly clear skies. Cloudy skies. Tomorrow, highs level off around 81. A blend of clouds and sun and dry. Sunday and Monday, low 80s. Sunday, upper 70s by Monday. That's your forecast from the KGY Weather Center. I'm meteorologist Shelley Lynn Blade. Currently 58.
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0: 95.3 KGY TGIF. It's Friday, and you're with Ashley and Brad in the morning.
1: It's 6:12. Good morning.
2: Thank you, Coach, for leaving us a voicemail. Coach said this.
3: Good morning, Ashley and Brad. It's Coach Rick. We don't start school until the 19th. But Brett made rules at the school, but they did coffee cake too, and you couldn't not get one. We don't allow DoorDash or any of the other delivery services. If we find them, we send them away. They're not even allowed to drop them off at the office. If they do, they do it at their own risk. It's a pain, but we have to do it. We catch kids all day long sneaking out to pick up their DoorDash. So you guys have a great day. Love you.
2: Wow.
3: Bye.
2: What a world.
0: So
2: huh?
0: The driver gets turned away, but he or she's already picked up the order.
2: And the kids already paid for it, but rules are rules.
0: Oh, so the driver gets to eat for free if you're going to go to that school.
2: That's right. And the students are aware. I'm sure that the school says, look, no food delivery of any kind. So it's on them to try and...
0: What kid is going to be like, oh, I'll listen to all the rules?
2: That's a whole other discussion, isn't it? All right. Well, thanks, Coach, for leaving us that bit of intel from the inside of school and how it works. At 888-922-7234, listed at his school. Like I said, other schools, it's more the rule than the exception. So.
0: Well, yeah, you said the school your wife works at all day long, they're taking orders.
2: They have a lot. All right, let's get to news.
4: The Roundup with Ashley Page.
0: Well, we talked the other day that Americans need 60, quote, lazy days every year to feel productive. So when was the last time you sat down and enjoyed a cup of coffee, just stared out at the wilderness and nothingness at all? Canadian researchers found that brief, enjoyable moments, just like doing that, just sitting and doing nothing, or maybe a quick game, simply just feeling the sun on your face, reduces stress, makes you feel more optimistic. The new study said these little micro moments can happen anywhere spontaneously and provide a surprisingly meaningful mental reset. Hmm. You just have to make sure you're conscious of, I just had 5 seconds to myself.
2: Okay.
0: So MGM Plus is giving a glimpse of the new TV series, A Tale of Two Cities, the new adaptation of the Charles Dickens classic novel, which takes place in the late 18th century London amid the French Revolutionary Wars between France and Britain. It will feature Kit Harington, have 4 episodes, and will premiere September 6th. That's your news.
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0: things together. Don't come now to drop stuff off. 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
1: yet. 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
0: Very soon. 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

0: Olympia's greatest hits, 95.3 KGY. It has been stated several times on the show that summertime, you know, it's almost over. I tolerate watermelon. I have had several pieces and I go, okay, I had it. It's okay. But I must say, without exception, something took place last week where I was handed the best pieces of watermelon I had in my lifetime.
1: Really?
0: They were dark red, and immediately I could tell, oh, these look different. These are good. Mm-hmm. And that's the difference, is when you get a really ripe watermelon and it's cold, that makes all the difference in the world.
1: Of course,
0: other than
1: ripe is
0: just
1: better.
0: Like a light pink or even sometimes more on the white shell. Now, here's the other thing. I will eat it all the way down to the skin. I love the white rind.
1: You do? You like that?
0: I do.
1: Little pithy part?
0: I do. Because it's not, I mean, the skin's bitter, but the rind, it's just like cucumbery and kind of like...
1: Okay. Well, according to the USDA, and it's interesting because my grandmother used to eat citrus, you know, mostly oranges, but she would sometimes even eat limes like an apple. Oof. She would actually eat, I know. She also ate rhubarb. It was like, she probably did this too. It's more than just the red part of the watermelon or the golden one. If you've ever had the yellow watermelon, I love that one too. Yeah. They said the rind. The jacket, the whole part of it. There's a lot of potassium in it, a lot of vitamin C in it as well. They said that you use the whole thing. You can blend it into smoothies, shred it into like a slaw. So I'm not really a rind person, and for me, the watermelon, which I love, stops at that white part. I don't like that either.
0: Okay,
1: but. I don't know. Do you think you would add this? You guys do smoothies and juices
0: stuff. When we juice, I juice every bit of whatever it is we're juicing.
1: The whole thing.
0: The whole thing goes in. Every part of it. Yep.
1: Okay.
0: It's strawberries. I'll put the little leaves. Everything goes in the juicer. Yeah.
1: Okay. So for you guys, would you attempt, you know, since we got to finish up our watermelon before the summer's over, would you eat all of it or think of incorporating this into a, I don't know, a watermelon rind slaw?
0: All right. Tell them the number to call, buddy.
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4: NBC News Radio, I'm Jennifer Kuiper. Vice President J.D. Vance says the number one goal in the war with Iran is cheaper gas for Americans. The number two goal, Vance tells Fox News, is to make sure Iran never gets a nuclear weapon. An American missionary is free after months as a hostage in northern Africa. Kevin Rideout was kidnapped last October outside his home in the capital of Niger. The board of the Kennedy Center will make another attempt to add President Trump's name to the venue, reportedly voting for a new inscription on the building. James Gooderson reports.
5: The Trump-backed board at the Kennedy Center have now announced that his name will be on the wall after a federal judge told them to take it down. The inscription will read, "Restored and renovated by President Donald J. Trump."
4: Flock is adding new security features to its license plate scanning network after reports of law enforcement abusing the system. I'm Jennifer Kuiper, NBC News Radio.
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12: Sunshine mixed with clouds at times today, with daytime highs approaching 81. Winds out of the west, 5 to 10 miles per hour. Lows dip down to about 56. Tonight, mainly clear skies. Cloudy skies. Tomorrow, highs level off around 81. A blend of clouds and sun and dry. Sunday and Monday, low 80s. Sunday, upper 70s by Monday. That's your forecast from the KGY Weather Center. I'm meteorologist Shelley Lindblade. Currently, 58.
13: 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Hey, Lori, what day is it?
14: I think it's August the 14th.
13: Okay, I think that's the date for drop-off day for the Little Red Schoolhouse.
14: My goodness, you're right. Is that why we're so busy right now?
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14: Yes, and not just items. 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We'll take any little cookies you want to drop off to keep our blood sugar up. Anything you want. We just want you to stop by, say hi, and get some love. Or

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1: Right now, 641. Good morning.
2: Happy birthday, Steve Martin. You are celebrating your birthday today. You are 81 years old, a national treasure for American comedy. I will ask you some questions about his films to see what it is you know about him. And you just saw one of them recently.
1: So. I did.
2: Don't ask me why it's taking you this long, but anyway. All right, which Steve Martin film features the line, "He hates these cans"? Is that Bowfinger, The Jerk, Roxanne, or Parenthood?
1: He hates these
2: cans. He hates these cans as they're exploding in front of him from being shot.
1: Huh, that sounds like a Bowfinger thing, because they did bad, they did horrible things to him. They made him play Frogger and Traffic and all kinds of stuff.
2: Well, that was Eddie Murphy playing Jif. That wasn't Steve Martin's character.
1: I don't know. I don't recall that line, so I'm going to say Bowfinger.
2: No. That's from The Jerk. He's the gas station attendant. He hates these cans, and the guy keeps missing them as he's
1: It's been a while since I've seen The Jerk. Okay.
2: Okay, in Planes, Trains, and Automobiles.
1: Okay.
2: What is Steve Martin trying to do?
1: He's trying to go home for Thanksgiving.
2: That's it. It's a very basic question, but some of these easier than others.
1: Mm-hmm.
2: In Father of the Bride, what is George Banks stressed about?
1: I've only seen that once. I think the cost of the wedding.
2: Well, yeah, the options are pretty limiting, and so you can narrow it down. Is it his job, his daughter's wedding, selling his house, or a surprise baby?
1: It's the wedding.
2: Of course it is. Steve Martin plays a brain surgeon in which comedy? Do you remember this one?
1: What are my options?
2: Okay. Dead Men Don't Wear Plaid, Roxanne, or The Man with Two Brains?
1: Well, I didn't see The Man with Two Brains, and I didn't see Dead Men Wear Plaid. So I'm assuming it's one of those. Dead Men Don't Wear Plaid?
2: Come on. The Man with Two Brains obviously is the answer, but you've got to see Dead Men Don't Wear Plaid. It is a brilliant incorporation of classic black and white detective film with Steve Martin. It's so good. Which film features Steve as a con artist competing with another con artist?
1: And that's the one with Glenn Headley, right?
2: Michael Caine, I believe.
1: Michael Caine, but the girl.
2: Oh, yeah.
1: Wasn't that Glenn Headley? I want to say it's Dirty Scoundrel, Dirty Rotten Scoundrels.
2: Is correct, yes, of course that is. Right. He's also an amazing serious actor. L.A. Story is obviously a comedic film, but another film about Hollywood, Grand Canyon he was in. That's amazing.
1: Oh,
2: he's
1: I didn't see that. Okay.
2: Which David Mamet film features Steve as a convincing con artist?
1: Huh.
2: Is it House of Games, Red Built, Heist, or The Spanish Prisoner?
1: Yeah, David Mamet does a very specific kind of genre.
2: And he's so good in this movie. I love seeing, in fact, I just was like, I've got to see this movie again. It's that good.
1: House of Games? I don't know.
2: That is another good film, but that's not the one. That's Spanish Prisoner is the name of this film.
1: Oh. I haven't even heard of that one.
2: Happy birthday, Steve Martin.
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0: 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You got to go shopping for the dinner food. You got to make the dinner. You got to clean it up. It's almost like you got to have a manager in your house for that. Well, it's called being the dinner manager. And who is that in your house? That's next.
3: Man, I am working off my morning coffee as we get ready for Little Red Schoolhouse. We will soon be ready to start collecting your school supplies. We're not ready yet. We are working very hard. I am so excited. This is one of the best days ever.
2: You might have to chase that with an iced coffee later as we continue to sustain through the day. And we haven't even started yet. I'm already getting tired thinking about it. 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Corner of State in Washington, it's the Little Red Schoolhouse. 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

0: Olympia's Greatest Hits, 95.3 KGY. You've called me a unicorn. I can't tell you how many times in the course of working together. I don't know why it's necessarily that I'm a unicorn, but we as a family, we sit down together every night at the dinner table together, all four of us.
1: Yep. And so, you help around a lot around the house.
0: I do.
1: And that's, you are kind of a unicorn. That doesn't happen very often. And so when you do, it's like, wow. But when it comes to like the dinners, making dinner, cleaning up, doing all the stuff, who's like kind of the dinner manager, deciding what you guys are going to eat, you know, having a food schedule?
0: Yeah.
1: Who's your dinner manager?
0: I would say
1: you,
0: my wife.
1: Or is it
0: my wife is the dinner manager. Sure.
1: Okay.
0: Most of the time.
1: Not surprisingly, 80% of the dinner managers in a household are the mom.
0: Yeah.
1: But then they also end up doing the cleaning and all the other stuff too. But for a lot of times, having somebody else, like you're really good with food prep. And like she'll tell you, I need you to go to the store and get these five items. You come back just with those five items and not 87 other things. You prep the stuff. You help her with all the other things, the shopping and the cleaning up. In fact, you said you like to hand wash.
0: I do.
1: The dishes as well. Mm-hmm. But when it comes to trying to figure out what to eat, how do you guys determine? Because that can be a source of, you know, this kid doesn't like that food. This kid doesn't want that one.
0: All right. I'm
1: glad
0: you asked.
1: You got a grocery list. This one has an allergy to this.
0: I have seen it witnessed in my own, with my own eyes, that it, I will protect people's identities. But we went out to dinner one time and we were at a restaurant that happened to be attached to a mall. Mm-hmm. And as we're sitting down, the kids were younger at the time, probably, you know, under seven. And as we're beginning to, the one of the moms gets up and leaves. And I was like, where's she going? She came back with pizza from the mall.
1: I'm surprised the restaurant even allowed that.
0: Well, we were already seated with a pretty large table. So I'm sure they're just glad to have it filled. But it wasn't a Chinese restaurant. And I was like, what's with the pizza? Well, he won't eat anything but pizza. And I said, I think that is a you problem, not a him problem. He will eat whatever in front of him if you make him eat what's in front of him.
1: If he's hungry enough.
0: But when you capitulate and get him pizza every time he asks for pizza, guess what? That's going to create this craving for pizza all the time.
1: But that happens in a lot of families. So different foods for different kids with this one won't eat that, this one won't eat this. So when it comes to being the dinner manager, do you guys take on that role? Are you doing the dinner management because of this one won't eat this and this one won't eat that? Or are you doing it because this is what's easier and cheapest for the whole family?
0: The dinner manager and the co-dinner manager both say, you'll eat what's in front of you.
1: The assistant manager's like, oh no.
0: That's right.

0: It's 7 o'clock with Ashley and Brad.
1: I'm Jennifer Kuiper, NBC News Radio. A new aircraft carrier is headed to the Middle East after reports of mental health concerns for the crew of the San Diego-based USS Abraham Lincoln. USS George Washington left Vietnam last week and will be replacing the Lincoln, which has been at sea for over 265 days. The number one goal in the war with Iran, according to Vice President J.D. Vance, is to keep oil and gasoline cheap for Americans. He spoke to Fox News. Accused UnitedHealthcare CEO killer Luigi Mangione is now expected to plead guilty in his federal case inside a New York courtroom today. Natalie Migliori reports.
2: Some people spotted sleeping outside the Lower Manhattan courthouse as Mangione potentially prepares to plead guilty to federal charges just weeks before his state trial is set to begin. The public weighing in.
3: I mean, if I was him, I would probably do the same thing.
4: I think he did something wrong and he has to pay for that.
5: He should pay for what he did.
2: If Mangione pleads guilty, his team could try to get his state case thrown out, citing double jeopardy. However, Mangione is facing federal stalking charges and state murder charges in connection with the shooting of CEO Brian Thompson. In New York, I'm Natalie Migliori.
1: President Trump heads to Nassau County, New York today, and residents are being warned of a heavy police presence throughout the area. Nassau County Police Commissioner Patrick Ryder.
6: It would be controlled in that area. We can't let people wander. There cannot be any marches. There cannot be any walks in towards the college area that has, you know, a lockdown zone.
1: And the man accused of starting the blaze that turned into the deadly Southern California Palisades fire is facing a new set of charges. In Los Angeles, federal prosecutors have filed a revised indictment against Jonathan Rindernecht. Back in June, a judge declared a mistrial after a jury ended up deadlocked 10-2 in favor of acquittal. I'm Jennifer Kuiper, NBC News Radio.
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10: Sunshine mixed with clouds at times today, with daytime highs approaching 81. Winds out of the west, 5 to 10 miles per hour. Lows dip down to about 56. Tonight, mainly clear skies. Cloudy skies tomorrow, highs level off around 81. A blend of clouds and sun and dry Sunday and Monday. Low 80s Sunday, upper 70s by Monday. That's your forecast from the KGY Weather Center. I'm meteorologist Shelley Lynn Blade. Right now, it's 57 degrees.

0: 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It's 7:15. Good morning.
1: Thank you, Pat. You left us a voicemail. It seems as the electricity question was on people's minds. Pat said this.
2: You were talking about unplugging unnecessary electrical items. And one day we came home to my old boyfriend's house and the toaster was hot. So that's a real good reason not to leave your toaster plugged in. Don't want your house burning down. Love you guys. Bye.
1: Well, was one of the slots still depressed? And did it not pop up? Or
3: did it just start by itself? Did it decide it wanted a piece of toast too?
1: What was that about? So,
3: wow, it's kind of scary.
1: Okay, well, thanks for leaving the voicemail, Pat. Appreciate it. 888-922-7234 is how she does it. Everybody else can too. About everything. Here's news.
4: The Roundup with Ashley Page.
3: Well, Toyota has announced a global recall of approximately 655,000 2025-2026 Camrys due to display error. There's a software bug in the digital gauge cluster that causes the screen, that display screen, to be completely blank upon startup. To resolve the issue, the dealers will perform a free software upgrade for all the impacted vehicles. They'll start to send out owner notification letters September 21st. Well, Nicholas Holt is still in his villain era. The Superman star has been tapped as a high-profile cast addition to the upcoming second season of HBO's Harry Potter series. He'll play Gilderoy Lockhart, who was portrayed in the second movie by Kenneth Branagh. Season 2 of Harry Potter is going to begin filming in the fall ahead of the Christmas premiere of Season 1. It'll air on HBO and HBO Max. That's your news.
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It's the long-awaited drop-off day for Little Red Schoolhouse. It's really the culmination of a whole entire year's of work by folks that are associated with the schoolhouse. Lori and I just

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So if you're on your way to work a little later or during your lunch hour or even after work, depending on your shift, because we'll be here till

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1: Here is the tale of two siblings. Two siblings that share DNA and a bloodline, but not much else. The siblings are my sister and myself.
2: Mm-hmm.
1: She is, I don't even know what's the best way to frame it. And this is not meant in a pejorative manner. She is regimented to the last degree.
2: Mm-hmm.
1: She is very specific about what she does things and when she does them every single day for years at a time.
3: Same, yeah. They do five different dinner options. They've
1: pretty
3: rotated
1: much
3: them on a loop for decades. Those are the five that she makes.
1: She worked from home for 20 years and treated it as an office and didn't vary from that. She didn't do personal things on work time. She worked in the office and that was it. She also maintains the same bedtime exactly every night. So I know if it's 9 p.m., I can't call. Too late. Sorry,
3: okay.
1: I missed my window.
3: Now, what about in the morning?
1: Well,
3: is there too early?
1: I mean, you know, 6:37 I could call, but I'm working then, so
3: right.
1: I don't, but I just know for me, I take calls and have at all hours of the day or night.
3: Well, you're a night owl. I mean, like if I called your house at 11 o'clock or midnight, you would answer. They'd be like, "Hey, what's going on?"
1: Yeah,
3: like awake.
1: Probably.
3: You'd be up.
1: Probably.
3: But for me, I mean, and that's the same thing. I've always worked in an early morning radio job, and so I've always gone to bed early. I'm kind of like a blue hair. I eat early. I go to bed early. I do all my stuff, wake up. So if somebody calls me at 9 o'clock at night, it's usually because it's not good news. It's, you know.
1: That's why you pick up.
3: Right. But for the most part, my friends have always known, don't call Ashley past like 7:30 at night because it's just, you know, plus you're busy with your kids, you've got homework, you've got that whole school routine that's starting right now. But is there an too early or too late? In general, people say don't call the house before 8 a.m. and don't call the house after 8 p.m. What do you think? Is that too? And by the way, who calls the house anymore?
1: Well, we have a house phone, but nobody has that number. But the thing is, look, in this day and age, why do you even have to pick up a phone? It immediately goes to voicemail, and that's what most people do anyway, even when it's working hours.
3: Yeah, I would text first, though. If it was something 9 o'clock at night and I wanted to, I'd be like, hey, I wanted to share this with you. Call me tomorrow when you have time, instead of just calling them. I don't know.
1: Yeah.
3: I'm not just going to call first. Are you?
1: I would text. Still, that seems to be the preferred method of communication for most people. It's just easier and more direct rather than having to go through, hello, hey, how are you doing?
3: Right, so, all the small talk.
1: I know. Just, it's better to do it that way. So, I look, if it were me, I'd text all hours of the day and night. But
3: so, when it comes to you guys, is there a too early or a too late when you're needing to get a hold of someone, aside from, obviously, an emergency?
1: 888-922-7234.
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3: 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Good morning.
7: NBC News Radio, I'm Jennifer Kuiper. A new aircraft carrier, the USS George Washington, is headed to the Middle East after reports of mental health concerns aboard the USS Abraham Lincoln, which has been at sea for over 265 days. Treasury Secretary Scott Bessent says the U.S. is preparing to put economic pressure on Iran, the likes of which have never been seen. Bessent tells Newsmax that the measures will be a combination of economic isolation and the continued blockade of Iranian ports and the Strait of Hormuz. Accused CEO killer Luigi Mangione is expected to plead guilty this morning in his federal case in New York. Country star Luke Combs will return to U.S. stadiums next spring. Kicks off his My Kind of Saturday tour on April 3rd in Arlington, Texas. He'll make a dozen stops across the country. I'm Jennifer Kuiper, NBC News Radio.
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13: Sunshine mixed with clouds at times today, with daytime highs approaching 81. Winds out of the west, 5 to 10 miles per hour. Lows dip down to about 56. Tonight, mainly clear skies. Cloudy skies. Tomorrow, highs level off around 81. A blend of clouds and sun and dry. Sunday and Monday, low 80s. Sunday, upper 70s by Monday. That's your forecast from the KGY Weather Center. I'm meteorologist Shelley Lynn Blade. Right now, it's 57 degrees.
14: 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It's drop-off day, Little Red Schoolhouse. It's all happening at State in Washington. We are hoisting our canopies as we speak, getting ready to see hopefully dozens and dozens of your smiling faces.
3: Yes,

0: and generosity.
1: It's Little Red Schoolhouse Day, and if you don't know what we're talking about, it's the annual supply drive for students, and we are collecting at State in Washington all day long. 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

0: 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You're with Ashley and Brad in the morning. Right now, it's 7:43. Good morning.
1: Game time on the show. Thanks to our friends at Pop Quiz on YouTube. They've come up with this kind of interesting way of playing these games. This one a little differently. They've called this one Broken and Repeating Records from the 1970s. So it needs a little explanation. But you say, once upon a time, everybody used to take the needle and the stylus of a phonograph record and drop it on the vinyl, and it would play the vinyl songs. Now, sometimes that stylus would skip from hitting perhaps a crack or a bump in the grooves, and it would keep repeating the same line. So I will quiz you on these songs. They're very recognizable, but they tend to skip and break. So what is this song?
2: But then again, but then again, but then again, but then again.
1: I mean, and that was you know, that's what you would get up and run to the table and just give it a bump, you know, move over to the next sort of.
0: Is that why people, they taped pennies or something, or quarters or something on the top of them to weight it down?
1: Yeah.
0: They were the cheaper heads. It's Elton John. Is that your song?
1: That is your song. Okay. That's right. All right, let's try another song. What is this?
2: To make you smile again, smile again, smile again, smile
0: It's just so funny when you hear it. Paul Simon. Lose Your Lover, Leave Your Lover, or something like that.
1: 50 Ways to Leave Your
0: ways.
1: Lover.
0: Okay.
1: Yeah. All right, let's check in on another skipping broken record.
3: Something once, why say it again, say it again, say it again, say it again.
0: David Byrne, Talking Heads.
1: Yeah.
0: That's not... it's Psycho Killer.
1: It is Psycho Killer. Qu'est-ce que c'est? Yeah. Uh-huh. All right, let's try another.
4: All again, all again, all again, all again.
1: I think your mom may have had this record on the turntable more than once.
0: Did?
1: I think, if I remember...
0: My mom was a huge Johnny Mathis and Barry Manilow fan.
1: Well, let me back it up.
0: Is this Barbara? If this is Barbara Streisand, then yes.
4: If we had the chance to do it all again, all again.
1: So.
0: I don't know what song it is. My mother is probably shouting from heaven the name of the song, and I cannot. Sorry, Mom, I can't hear it.
1: She is. The Way We Were.
0: The Way We Were. Okay.
1: All right, and then finally, what song is this?
0: Not sure if that's the Beatles or Wings. I always get, there's a 5-year period where I'm like, I don't know the crossover.
1: Mm.
0: Wings?
1: It is Paul McCartney and Wings. Do you know the song?
0: I mean, I've heard it, of course, that part.
1: Yeah.
0: I don't know the name of the song. For you? For us?
1: No. Band on the Run. Paul McCartney and Wings. All right.
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6: Sometimes it's the little things in life that drive me crazy. 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
4: 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We are ready for your generous donations. All the school supplies that you've worked so hard to gather, we are here to collect them. We have an army of incredible volunteers who will organize them with military precision. And we are here. We've got our nets. We're ready to run by to the car. If you can't really stop by, you just want to give us a $20 bill or maybe write a quick check. We take checks, too. We'll take whatever you've got to give us.
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0: 95.3 KGY TGIF. It's Friday, and you're with Ashley and Brad in the morning.
1: It's the little things in life that tend to be the more annoying things. Like when big things happen, big breaking news, unfortunate breaking news, I'm just like, okay, I get very philosophical. All right, how can we address this and just kind of absorb and go, all right, well, what are you going to do now? We just got to keep moving forward. It's the little things that I think I could be able to fix or deal with that can't get fixed. I'm like, the noise inside of a dashboard, for example.
0: That's happening to me right now.
1: Oh, man.
0: I have a noise. Nuts. I don't know where it's coming. And it's not a mechanical. Like, if it was something wrong with the car, I would be like, all right, I got to take it to a mechanic or the dealership or whatever. But I know, it's like I almost can figure out where it is. I even had my daughter drive the other day so I could sit in the passenger. She's like, it's coming from like the glove boxy area. And I'm like, yeah, it is. I can't figure it out. There's got to be a screw loose or something. I have no idea how to fix this.
1: Well, you can take the glove box out and maybe look and see if
0: maybe you can take my glove
1: There's a release hatch. Generally, that's where the air cabin filter is. So you do that.
0: All right.
1: But there's nothing in the glove box, right?
0: Well, no, there's stuff in the glove box, like owner's manual and
1: jingling around in there, right?
0: No. It's not a jingling of in the glove box. Okay. It's in between. It's like in the console. It's in between the two seats.
1: Yeah.
0: But I can't. Mm. It's like a little squeaky thing.
1: Yeah. Okay.
0: I can't make it stop.
1: Maybe it's that noisemaker I dropped in there 8 months ago.
0: That's the thing. Is it worth it to ever take it? Just because when you take it to the dealer or to a mechanic, 99% of the time, they'll take it around the block and go, I didn't hear anything.
1: And
0: I'm like...
1: Well, it depends on if you can live with it or not. If you're like, it'll drive me crazy and I'll just sell the car, then have it fixed for sure.
0: But does that happen? You've got a thing in the car and you're like, I'm going to have to sell the car. I can't find the noise.
1: Yeah, there have been some times I'm just like, and then it eventually goes away. I'm like, okay, problem solved. Don't know how.
0: Okay. But. And that's the thing. 95% of the time, like the other day I got in, it was totally fine. I'm like, oh, it's fixed. Yeah. Then I went someplace yesterday. I'm like, it's not fixed.
1: I know.
0: What do you guys do when you've got a sound, some kind of, you know it's non-mechanical, it's nothing that's going to, you know, injure the car, but you're like, I can't find the noise.

0: you with the pants. Good morning. It's Ashley and Brad.
1: Right now, it's 8 o'clock.
2: NBC News Radio, I'm Jennifer Kuiper. Accused UnitedHealthcare CEO killer Luigi Mangione will be in federal court soon, as reports say he could agree to a plea deal. Mangione's lawyers and federal prosecutors are all staying quiet for now, but multiple reports say the two sides spent part of this week trying to hammer out an agreement. Hawaii's Big Island is facing the threat of Tropical Storm Lala. Michael Kastner with more.
3: A hurricane warning remains in effect for the Big Island while Maui County is under a tropical storm watch. Forecasters say Lala has 60-mile-per-hour winds and could strengthen into a hurricane as it approaches the island early on Saturday.
2: Mandatory evacuations are being ordered in parts of Indiana where heavy rain has caused extreme flooding. Governor Mike Braun has issued a statewide disaster emergency.
4: We've got the National Guard involved up in the northwest because of all the debris, trees down everywhere. Here, there'll be a Black Hawk helicopter. Stay on call.
2: An American missionary is reportedly returning to the U.S. after being held hostage for months in northern Africa. Kevin Rideout was kidnapped last October outside his home in the capital of Niger. There's a new law for Big Apple dogs and their humans. Daria Albinger has the latest.
5: New Yorkers love dogs, but not necessarily the gifts they can leave behind. Now the city is fetching $180,000 to make sure man's best friend is well-behaved. The Safe and Clean Outdoor Owners Practices, or SCOOP Act, includes the installation of at least 1,200 dog waste dispensers on public trash cans and a public service campaign reminding residents to use them.
2: There's a full slate of Major League Baseball games today. It all starts with a series opening matinee between the Chicago Cubs and arch-rival St. Louis Cardinals from Wrigley Field. I'm Jennifer Kuiper, NBC News Radio.
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9: Sunshine mixed with clouds at times today, with daytime highs approaching 81. Winds out of the west, 5 to 10 miles per hour. Lows dip down to about 56. Tonight, mainly clear skies. Cloudy skies. Tomorrow, highs level off around 81. A blend of clouds and sun and dry. Sunday and Monday, low 80s. Sunday, upper 70s by Monday. That's your forecast from the KGY Weather Center. I'm meteorologist Shelley Lynn Blade. Right now, 58.

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1: It's 8:10.
2: Thank you, Grant, as always, texting into the show. Grant listens, and then he comments as soon as the breaks are over. And so he's commenting.
1: He listens intently.
2: He does, on virtually everything. I heard you're now taking requests for songs that you guys will sing on the air. May he request that Ashley would perform Chicken Train by the Ozark Mountain Daredevils.
1: Wait, who said we were taking requests that we would sing?
2: Well, I did.
1: Did you do something I don't know about?
2: Maybe so. But anyway, he wants to hear that. Also, he remembers running around and unplugging things during a thunderstorm because, and he's right, back then buying a TV was a major expenditure.
1: Yeah.
2: Unlike today, they're practically disposable. But the TV repairman coming to the house was a big deal with a huge case of vacuum tubes and that kind of stuff.
1: Well, the TVs weighed 945 pounds.
2: Yeah, they did. And then also, is this what we've come to? Ashley has to be presented only with yes or no questions. How sad is that?
1: And half the time I'm getting those wrong.
2: Oh, don't even start, Grant. I know. I feel your disappointment when she says she knows things. And then,
1: I'll
2: go out on a happy note just for you. He says, but the next break, she remembered. I can't believe it. Ashley remembered the Millennium Falcon. Good job.
1: So. Thank you. You're welcome.
2: All right. Thanks for getting in touch. 888-922-7234. Here's news.
3: The Roundup with Ashley Page.
1: Well, we talked the other day, Americans need 60 lazy days a year so that we can actually feel productive. But when was the last time you actually sat down and enjoyed a cup of coffee? Sat on a rocking porch, sat in a chair and just looked out into nothingness, watched a bird, just felt the sun on your face. Well, these micro moments, according to Canadian researchers, they can happen anytime, anywhere. You could be at work and just sit for a few minutes, take it in, acknowledge it that I'm relaxing right now. It can actually have a surprisingly meaningful mental reset throughout the day, especially with the kids going back to school and all the craziness that's about to happen in most households.
2: Well, I take in my grandfather's traits on this. He would sit for hours and just stare into the woods and watch birds and stuff like that. So I can do this. However, if I sit down, within probably 5 minutes,
1: right?
2: So harder to do, perhaps.
1: So you're kind of like Papa, but not really.
2: Yeah.
1: So NBC is hosting a marathon of Law & Order SVU on September 10th to honor Mariska Hargitay, who has starred as Captain Olivia Benson since the show debuted in 1999. It's going to have several episodes, in fact, three of them, that are going to showcase her Emmy-winning nominated performances. As a matter of fact, she's going to be hosting the 2026 Primetime Emmy Awards September 14th as well. And that's your news.
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Olympia's greatest hits, 95.3 KGY. This was a video, again, it's not that I spend lots of time, but if I do, the amount of different varied topics and subjects that come through the feed are wild. In fact, this one, I don't know, I must be in some law enforcement algorithm, but there was a video of this woman and talking to her neighbor outside somewhere, some neighborhood, and they're just chatting, and then up walks an officer. And

0: And the one neighbor says to the woman holding the dog, walking the dog, "Oh, I guess they're coming for you, Martha." "Oh, yeah, I'm sure, yeah." And the cop's like, "Yeah, we are. We are here for you, man." And she's like,
1: "No.
0: What? What are you talking about?" We're here because of an outstanding warrant from 40 years ago. They had been looking for this woman for a while, and apparently she disappeared and dissolved in society. And they finally caught up with her. And so the neighbor did the classic Homer Simpson. She just slowly backed away.
1: Yeah, she's Flanders
0: from the whole scenario. And she's just like, "I can't believe what's going on." And so they did. They arrested this woman. Wow. I think it was a kidnapping charge or something.
1: I was going to say, they're not going to take you in for an overdue book fine from the library. It's got to be pretty bad.
0: I mean, this guy
1: said he worked at a gas station. And one of the guys, because a lot of the times the money comes in, it goes into like a special safe. Mm-hmm. One of the co-workers had figured out how to crack the safe and took over $1,500 in cash.
0: Yeah.
1: I remember being at a job, this was years ago, and all of a sudden our boss was getting really cagey and weird and stuff, and he was kind of running all around the place. His car was being repossessed, and the police were showing up. I don't know that he got arrested, but I just remember the whole office was like, "What's happening to..."
0: Yeah.
1: "Did you see his car's gone?"
0: Yeah.
1: So, have you ever been at a job where someone like that happens?
0: Same thing. I was working at a place. It was the only time I was... long story. It was a radio station restaurant. So, I was the radio station part, and he was the general manager of the restaurant part. Mm-hmm. And I think towards the end of my run there, I had probably left maybe a month prior. It was at the very end. Someone said, "Oh, yeah, did you hear that... he got arrested?" And I was like, "What?
1: For what?"
0: Yeah. And somebody, one of the cooks, I think, saw him like scaling inside the office, even though it was locked, after he had been let go.
1: Wow.
0: And busted into the safe and stole money. And sure enough, I checked and I saw his mugshot online years later. I was like, "Oh, wow.
1: Crazy."
0: Yeah.
1: So if you guys ever worked at a place where all of a sudden Popo's there, you're like, "What's happening?" And then they take out like this mild mannered, you know, Bob from accounting. And you're like, wait, what? He did what?
0: Yeah. 888-922-7234.
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3: NBC News Radio, I'm Jennifer Kuiper. Anticipation is high outside a New York federal courthouse as alleged UnitedHealthcare CEO killer Luigi Mangione is expected to plead guilty to federal charges. Natalie Migliori reports.
4: Long lines and a heavy police presence as the media and members of the public waited to get inside the lower Manhattan courthouse. New Yorkers confused about the outpouring of support Mangione seems to get from some members of the public.
5: I would never praise anybody for taking a life.
6: I don't understand it. The world has changed, and that's all I'll say. The world has definitely changed.
7: People need heroes.
4: Now this is just the federal stalking case. Mangione is still facing murder charges on a state level.
3: Hawaii's Big Island is facing the threat of Tropical Storm Lala. A hurricane warning remains in effect for the Big Island. Parts of Indiana are under mandatory evacuation orders, where heavy rain has caused extreme flooding. I'm Jennifer Kuiper, NBC News Radio.
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18: Sunshine mixed with clouds at times today, with daytime highs approaching 81. Winds out of the west, 5 to 10 miles per hour. Lows dip down to about 56. Tonight, mainly clear skies. Cloudy skies tomorrow, highs level off around 81. A blend of clouds and sun and dry, Sunday and Monday, low 80s, Sunday, upper 70s by Monday. That's your forecast from the KGY Weather Center. I'm meteorologist Shelley Lynn Blade. Right now, 58.
0: 5.3, Olympia's KGY. Hey, Lori, it's one of the best days of the year. As you know, you've been a part of this in the past.
1: Yes.
0: It is drop-off day for Little Red Schoolhouse.
1: Yes, it is a fun and fabulous day. And, you know, it doesn't have to be a

0: 95.3 KGY. You're with Ashley and Brad in the morning.
1: Good morning. It's 8:43 right now.
2: It's game time on the show, and I excel at this kind of game.
0: Mm-hmm.
2: Maybe not so much the version where it's played on a piano, but if you give me like the two notes of a song from the 1980s, most often the 70s too, I can go, I know that song.
1: Well, you should go on that Name That Tune then.
2: I know, but if they play just a single C note on a piano, I mean, it could be literally any song in the universe. But
1: right.
2: When it's like a specific synthesizer or just the way a song starts, I'm like, oh yeah, I know that.
1: Okay.
2: So I will begin, I will quiz you on these songs from the 80s.
1: So just I get a couple of notes?
2: Yep, just okay. The very beginning parts of songs. See if you can quickly identify them.
1: Okay.
2: Like this.
1: I mean, oh, 9 to 5.
2: Yeah, see?
1: Yeah.
2: They're pretty identifiable. How about, I mean, that's all you get.
1: The left balloons or right. Neft balloons or
2: 99
1: something like
2: left balloons, right. Okay, see, it can be done. How about,
1: oh, Genesis, or is that Phil Collins? I'm not sure if that's
2: Phil Collins.
1: Okay, so when he went solo. I don't remember the name of the song.
2: Just Another Day in Paradise.
1: Paradise.
2: And again, you, see, I gave you two notes and you're like, oh yeah, I know what that is. Okay. So they're pretty noticeable. This.
1: Oh, oh, is this the one, she just passed away and she had the video with the crazy eyes and the...
2: That's Bonnie Tyler. No,
1: oh, this
2: her.
1: Is not Bonnie Tyler.
2: No.
1: Okay, one more time. Oh, Betty Davis eyes.
2: Yeah.
1: Kim Carnes.
2: Yes. Now, how is it you can do this, but you can't answer full versions of these songs?
1: I don't know.
2: I can give you a second of a song. Oh, yeah. Betty Davis eyes. But you can't identify a song I'll play 3 minutes of.
1: I can't tell you. I don't know.
2: I don't either. Let's do two
1: Just
2: more.
1: A lucky day for me, apparently.
2: It sure is. This one. I mean.
1: Right. Come on, Eileen.
2: Okay.
1: I don't know. I can't explain.
2: Who are
1: it's
2: you?
1: Just it's just the magic of the fact that it's Friday is all I can think. I don't know.
2: Wow. Inexplicable. All right, finally.
1: Oh, is this OMD? it's the hey. I think it's OMD.
2: I don't even believe what I'm witnessing here. I just don't.
1: I ate my Wheaties.
2: The name of the song, it's not OMD. It's not.
1: It's not OMD.
2: No, it's not. If You Leave.
1: But it's that John Hughes kind of movie
2: from
1: thing.
2: The Breakfast Club.
1: Okay, but yeah, it's not Tears for Fears. Is it Tears for Fears?
2: No. We've done this before. This is the one song where it seems to be your sticking point.
1: Simple Minds.
2: Yes.
1: Don't forget about me.
2: Don't you forget about me? Yes. Wow.
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1: Fun fact time here on the show, bringing you these tidbits of information that happens here on the 14th of August. Today is National Creamsicle Day.
0: Yes. Yum. Yes, please.
1: Orange and cream. Good combo. Mm-hmm.
0: And the creamsicle is the actual, that's the brand name.
1: Yeah.
0: It's vanilla ice cream and then, you know, the outer coating of, well, some people call it sherbet. Yeah. Some people call it sherbet.
1: Yeah.
0: But either way, however you call it, is so good.
1: Mm-hmm.
0: There's a lot of other flavors, but the beginnings of this sweet treat date back to 1905. An 11-year-old named Frank Epperson accidentally left some fruit juice and water outside overnight and came out the next morning and it was frozen on the stick. And, oh my gosh, we have something here. Well, the popsicle was then born. Then 20 years later, the Joe Lowe Company bought the rights to popsicle, and they started expanding the line. In 1937 is when creamsicle made its official debut. And again, they have cherry now and grape and lime and blueberry and all kinds of different flavors. But today's a perfect day on this wonderful Friday to enjoy.

0: You're with Ashley and Brad in the morning. It's 9 o'clock.
1: NBC News Radio. I'm Chris Caraggio. Luigi Mangione has pleaded guilty to federal stalking charges in the 2024 killing of UnitedHealthcare CEO Brian Thompson. He faces life in prison and will be sentenced on December 18th. Mangione entered the plea without a plea deal from the federal government in place. Tropical Storm Lala is threatening Hawaii's Big Island with hurricane conditions this weekend.
2: A hurricane warning remains in effect for the Big Island while Maui County is under a tropical storm watch. Forecasters say Lala has 60-mile-per-hour winds and could strengthen into a hurricane as it approaches the island early on Saturday. Governor Josh Green has declared a statewide emergency. Heavy rain, damaging winds, and dangerous surf are expected statewide through Sunday, with life-threatening flooding possible on the Big Island and Maui.
1: President Trump is going to the Supreme Court to try to keep his White House ballroom project on track. His administration filed an emergency request today requesting a stay of the injunction issued by a lower court. Rulings from lower courts have said the president needed Congress's approval for the project before starting it. A new aircraft carrier is headed to the Middle East after reports of mental health concerns for the crew of the San Diego-based USS Abraham Lincoln. NBC's Garrett Hake has more.
3: According to multiple U.S. officials, there have also been some concerning man overboard incidents on the Lincoln. The Pentagon now says a sailor went overboard earlier this month and is receiving care off the ship.
1: The USS George Washington left Vietnam last week and will be replacing the Lincoln, which has been at sea for more than 265 days. It left San Diego in late November, setting a modern carrier record for its deployment. Alex Murdaugh is making a court appearance in South Carolina as attorneys continue preparations for a possible retrial in the killings of his wife and son. Murdaugh is going before a judge in Lexington County with his retrial tentatively set for April of next year. His defense is asking for the trial to be moved from Colleton County to Charleston County, while prosecutors are proposing several other counties. I'm Chris Caraggio, NBC News Radio.
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6: Mainly clear skies today, with daytime highs approaching 81. Winds out of the west, 5 to 10 miles per hour. Lows dip down to about 56. Tonight, mainly clear skies. Tomorrow, highs around 81. A mix of clouds and sunshine and dry, Sunday and Monday, low 80s, Sunday, upper 70s by Monday. That's your forecast from the KGY Weather Center. I'm meteorologist Shelley Lynn Blade. Right now, 58.
7: 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We are live and we are downtown, and it is Little Red Schoolhouse drop-off day. We're at the corner of State and Washington. You can't miss us. 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
8: 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We have a lot of sponsors. We will get to them, but we're going to start with a young lady that is here right now in front of us because she made the first big drop-off of the morning, Alicia Brown from Thurston County Realtors Association, part of the Young Professionals Network. What all is in the back of your SUV?
9: What's up, guys? 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Everybody from the Realtor Association came out, and we brought over $1,000 and a full forerunner of crayons and markers and composition notebooks, wide rule, all the things.
8: How many years have you guys been supporting Little Red Schoolhouse?
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8: Well, congratulations. 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
8: Yes, they can walk you through a minefield of potential issues. Well, it's good to see your smiling face starting us off bright and early today. I'm sure you are one of many. It is drop-off day, Little Red Schoolhouse. You'll find us and our three canopies. We can't be missed at the corner of State and Washington in downtown Olympia. For 90-

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5: Welcome back down to the corner of State and Washington in downtown Olympia, where Little Red Schoolhouse drop-off day continues, and we're with another great community member. 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Now, were the supplies from your customers, Megan, or were they from your staff, or both?
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5: And the key there, you said every year. I heard you say every year.
6: Yes.
5: This is not your first rodeo here.
6: This is not our first rodeo here. I think we've been doing this for going on 10, 12 years now. We just love it. We love the partnership. We love the community focus. We're all about supporting our communities and building up and uplifting our communities at OB. And this is just fantastic.
5: Well, one of the things we haven't done for our listeners is given them an early morning update of what's been raised so far. Before you showed up, we had $5,556. You had that matching $1,000 that's been kicked in now, plus the other $1,000. So we're at about $7,500+, and it's what, just like 9:30-ish in the morning?
6: It is 9:30 in the morning, and we are raising money for these kids and donating school supplies, and it's just a beautiful thing for our community here in Olympia.
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6: We sure did. 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So,
5: well, your business can join in too. We'll see you at State and Washington. It's drop-off day till 6 for Little Red Schoolhouse at 95.3 KGY.

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6: State in Washington is where we're broadcasting live from today. It's drop-off day for the Little Red Schoolhouse. I tell you, if you get to peek inside here and see the Little Red Schoolhouse volunteers, they have this system down so well as they sort all the supplies that you've been bringing in. 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House. 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It's drop-off day. 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

It is drop-off day for Little Red Schoolhouse, and we are at State in Washington taking your donations, be they supplies, school supplies, or cash or check to support Little Red Schoolhouse, which has been helping Thurston County students for more than 35 years now. I think they started in 1991, so I guess that would make it 35 years. And every year they serve at least 3,000 students, making sure everybody goes back to school on an equal footing with all the supplies that they need. Come down and see us, make a donation, say hi. Once again, corner of State in Washington. We're here till 6 for Little Red Schoolhouse drop-off day.

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6: We're continuing our trend of cloudy mornings and then more sunshine in the afternoon. Just to the upper 70s today, though. Becoming cloudy overnight, 55 the low. So we start tomorrow once again cloudy with increasing sunshine by Saturday afternoon. Again, upper 70s. 79 on Sunday in our extended forecast. 60 currently in downtown Olympia. 95. So today, this is the busiest corner in downtown Olympia. We're talking about State and Washington for Little Red Schoolhouse drop-off day. 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I want to acknowledge some people who in the last half hour have come by or online made a donation, which you can do. 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Robert kicked in $20. Sandy did $15. 10 from Christine, 50 from Kimberly, Harriet with 25, Sherry $100, Jan with 50, and 250 from George. That all adds up along with some of our big station business sponsors. We'll talk about all those later on, but let's just throw one in there for now. 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
1: Good morning. Live from the corner of State and Washington, downtown Olympia, it's Little Red Schoolhouse drop-off day. 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You don't have to drop off $1,000. Every little bit helps because they have great buying power, and the money that you give to Little Red Schoolhouse, they will use at Office Depot and Fred Meyer and other places where they have preset discounts already in place to make sure that your money goes further. 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Cosmo Co-working, who is one of the businesses in the Rockaway Leland building at this corner here. 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
10: Yeah, so we are up to four clinics now. We have our original Olympia location, our Lacey location, our Chehalis location opened a few years ago, and now just this year we've gotten our Yelm location off the ground.
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10: No, I cannot remember. I was trying to think about it, if it's been 3 years or if this is the fourth year.
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9: So you brought a check for $1,000 as well, and that is kicking in. So if we take your matching check and the earlier one we got from OB and add it to the contributions we have so far, we can now say that we're over $10,000, and it's not even 11 o'clock yet.
10: That is fantastic news, Dave. I'm super excited about that.
9: $10,131 if you like to count each and every dollar. And we're well on the way. We have more matching sponsors that will kick in a little bit later on in the day or the afternoon. Thanks again, Kelly, and thanks for Complete Hearing and Balance being a supporter of Little Red Schoolhouse. Anything you'd like to add about Complete Hearing?
10: Well, let's see. I guess a couple of new things in Chehalis. We are getting a new building that we are working on right now. It's being built down the street from our current location, so we'll be moving in there by the end of the year. And our Yelm location is now open on Thursdays, but we are hoping to have that expanding to have, by the end of the year, have it open another couple of days a week.
9: Fantastic. It's nice to see a relatively small business with steady growth over the years. 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
13: Hey, more of the same in our South Sound weather forecast. What does that mean? It means we're going to start our days cloudy and evolve through the afternoon with more and more sunshine. Looks like upper 70s for today, tomorrow, and Sunday as well. Overnight lows are going to be in the mid-50s. Right now, 64 degrees in downtown Olympia.
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13: Little Red Schoolhouse drop-off day at the corner of State and Washington. You never know what's going to happen. Sherry just rolled up and handed us a $100 bill. Very much appreciated, Sherry. Thanks so much. We are well over $10,000, and it's before noon, so that's a very good start. We're going to talk with Mark Furman now. Mark, you're not just a Little Red Schoolhouse volunteer. You're a second-generation volunteer.
15: Absolutely. Good morning, Dave. Yes, I got involved because my mom, who Ruth Furman, got involved with Little Red Schoolhouse way back in the day, and I just remember her collecting supplies and clothes and all the things that they've done over the years growing up. And so when I retired from Heritage Bank 5 years ago, I asked to join the committee, and they blessed and let me come and join them. And so now I'm even more active than my mother was, and she passed away a few years ago. So I'm doing this in part to remember her.
13: Well, I don't know if you're at all like me, but this is just a day when it's over. I have such a buildup of good feelings. This is a day that rejuvenates me every year.
15: It's incredible about the community support that we get. I know I belong to the Olympia Host Lions Club. 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Actually, the Steamboat Island Club is out today from 9 to 6, our same fundraising hours, to take your donations out on the west side. 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They'll accept your money or school supplies there as well.
13: Well, we appreciate you and the past involvement from Heritage Bank is much appreciated, and the continuing involvement of Heritage Bank.
15: Absolutely, Dave. I really appreciate you being here and the KGY stepping in and being a big part of this.
13: Well, it is a great day every year, and we will be here at State in Washington until 6. Come by, drop off your supplies, write us a check, or you don't have to throw $100 at us. Any amount is appreciated. It all goes to the Little Red Schoolhouse. 95.3 Olympia's KGY.

0: It wasn't all Motown back in the day. 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

0: It's Henderson. He is tackled inbounds. 3-2-1. The Seahawks. They're bringing it home again. The Seahawks win Super Bowl 60.
1: 12. Football is back as the Seahawks kick off the 2026 preseason against the Dallas Cowboys from Lumen Field. Join Steve Rabel and Dave Wyman this Saturday. 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
3: We are broadcasting live on KGY at the corner of State and Washington. It's Little Red Schoolhouse drop-off day. I'm joined by our pal, Ruby Brown, downtown Ruby Brown. Hello.
8: Hey, hi, Dave. Good to be here with you guys. And, man, people are just driving up, dropping $100 bills in my lap.
3: That's because you're standing in the middle of the road and with your palm out, stopping everybody.
8: Hey, you got to get their attention somehow, right?
3: Yeah, Ruby
8: it's
3: has
8: all
3: been
8: for
3: our
8: the kids.
3: She's been kind of our ring girl. You know, you see ring girls at boxing matches. She's walking around with the Little Red Schoolhouse sign right through the intersection, and it's working, Ruby.
8: We do what we can, man. We do what we can. It's for the kids. Come on down.
3: And it's a fun day, right?
8: It is. It's a beautiful day.
3: You've been a part of this before, haven't you?
8: Yeah, I have in the past.
3: I was trying to remember. I just think about how long we've worked together in different places and enjoyed Little Red Schoolhouse drop-off day. But enough about Ruby and I. You can bring by school supplies a cash or check donation. And we're here till 6 o'clock helping out this awesome cause.
8: Yes, little drop-off day here at Little Red Schoolhouse. Come on down.
3: State in Washington, we'll see you soon, hopefully.

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5: 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We have some folks we want to acknowledge, Kelsey and her crew at Cosmo Co-working, as they are allowing us to set up in their parking lot and use their Wi-Fi today. Also, in-kind contributions from Jolt News and Design and Signs. And yeah, thank you for donating, for participating, or for even thinking about doing it. 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

0: are having a good time out here down at the corner of State and Washington, and it is Little Red Schoolhouse Day. Indeed, a lot of folks coming by with supplies and cash and checks, and you can too. We'd love to see you down here. Come on down. 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
1: Yeah, we are right here till 6 o'clock, and the folks behind us in the room are sorting all the supplies that you were dropping off. They've got it down to a science. They've been practicing this for 35 years. That's how long Little Red Schoolhouse has been helping students in Thurston County go back to school with everything that they need to be successful. It's 12 noon. Hey, boss, where's the pizzas?
2: Another half hour.
1: All right. Can you? Is that your stomach I hear, Ruby?
0: Yeah, I'm grumbling. Come on down, though. We'd love to see you.
1: Little Red Schoolhouse, State and Washington, drop-off day today, the most fun day of the year. We're here till 6.

0: first time in more than 20 years, Randy Bachman and Burton Cummings are back together. 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
5: Looking for a partly cloudy afternoon. High temps in the upper 70s today. Overnight, we'll gather some more clouds. We'll be in the mid-50s. So tomorrow, like the last, what, 7 or 8 days, we'll start cloudy and see increasing sunshine throughout the day on Saturday afternoon. 77 tomorrow. Same thing on Sunday, just a couple degrees warmer with a high of 79. We've got 67 degrees currently here in downtown Olympia. You meet the most interesting people when you're sitting on a street corner and hanging out in downtown Olympia, which we are doing today at KGY for Little Red Schoolhouse drop-off day. And one of the folks that just dropped off several boxes of school supplies, or a bunch of backpacks and stuff, they were from a business called Fungi Perfecti. I had no idea that Fungi Perfecti existed, and I'm on their website now and learning all about different mushroom things that they have to offer. So that's cool. Another small business supporting Little Red Schoolhouse, which in turn supports Thurston County students as they want to go back to school on equal footing with their peers. And that's what Little Red Schoolhouse makes sure happens, with everybody getting all the school supplies that they need. Also, we got another plug for the folks up on Steamboat Island, the Lions Club and Prosperity Grange. They're having kind of a satellite drop-off there, so if that's more convenient for you, if you live up Steamboat, you can drop off school supplies or checks or cash for the Little Red Schoolhouse up there at the Grange on Steamboat Island. But for us, well, we'll be here till 6 o'clock taking your donations at the corner of State and Washington, downtown Olympia's Little Red Schoolhouse drop-off day at 95.3 KGY.

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4: 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And, thank you to Renee from Inner City Transit, who, speaking of drop-off day, she just dropped off a $20 bill. 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We're talking about Spooner Berry Farms and Uline, also Complete Hearing and Balance, Olympia Orthopedic Associates, and OB Credit Union. 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We're here till 6 o'clock. I hope you have the chance to stop by and say hi and maybe drop off a backpack, a calculator, a few glue sticks, maybe a $10 bill. It all helps. It all adds up. The Little Red Schoolhouse Project, corner of State and Washington. 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

If you've been paying attention at home, you know this week we've been featuring songs with women's names in the title. This one, Bette Midler recorded it first in 1972. Then later that year, Tanya Tucker took it into the top 10 on the country charts. We're going to hear Helen Reddy's 1973 take on it. That went all the way to number one. Helen Reddy and Delta Dawn, today's 1240 Flashback at 95.3 KUPD.

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8: It is Little Red Schoolhouse drop-off day at the corner of State and Washington. Speaking of dropping off, Sue Spooner is here, and she has blueberries. We'll travel. She brought some blueberries for us. Thank you, Sue.
9: You're welcome. 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
8: August, awesome. So through August, is there anything next?
9: No, this is our grand finale.
8: We always
9: tell people, you loved our strawberries and our raspberries and our maryberries, but we end with the best berry, which are these incredibly sweet blueberries.
8: They are. They're big. They're sweet. Your advertising says it, and I will say there's truth in advertising. They are, truthfully, the best blueberries I've ever had. May lightning strike me dead if I'm lying. And Sue, thanks again for your continued support and your sponsorship. You have made an in-kind $2,500 donation once again this year to Little Red Schoolhouse. What does that mean to you guys?
9: Well, you know, the community is so great to us and supporting us all summer with these berries that we raise. 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And we just love that you guys do this. This is an awesome cause, and we're just thrilled to be able to donate and to support the Little Red Schoolhouse.
8: Well, we're super appreciative of having you once again this year. Folks, if you're out there, find a Spooner Berry Hut near you and grab those delicious blueberries, the best you've ever tasted. I promise you, I will give you your money back personally if they're not before they run out in August. 95.3 Olympia's KGY.

0: It's 95.3 KGY, downtown Ruby Brown, literally downtown today. And here with Yvonne from Olympia Orthopedics. How you doing today?
1: I'm doing very good. How are you doing? Nice day for us.
0: It is a beautiful day out here. And you brought some wonderful things down. You want to talk about that for a minute?
1: We're one of the many matching sponsor donors. So we get to, as if I understand it correctly, match what other people donate. We've been partnered for this for years, or one of the sponsors for us for years. We love the opportunity to work with the schoolhouse and help bring the supplies to the children in our community.
0: Well, thank you so much. We so appreciate you and all that you're doing, both, you know, for the community and ramping up people to get involved as well. So thank you so much for that.
1: Thank you for having us, and thank you to all the volunteers. They are absolutely amazing. They're doing great. Come on down. How late are you guys here?
0: We're here till 6 today.
1: Yeah, so come on down. Oh, it's a nice sunny day. Good day to bring down donations.
0: Absolutely.
1: Come say hello.
0: Absolutely. Thank you so much, Yvonne. Appreciate you stopping by.
1: Thank you, Ruby.
0: Let's get back to your music. A little celebrate time with Three Dog Night.

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11: A beautiful day today for, well, the Little Red Schoolhouse Drive. We're down here at Satan, Washington. We hope you'll come down and join us. The weather is gorgeous. Mostly sunny, highs in the upper 70s today. Lows overnight in the mid-50s. Currently in downtown Olympia, it is 71 degrees.

0: AGY 95.3, Olympia's greatest hits, downtown Ruby Brown, hanging with my buddy Dave Cowan down here at State and Washington. Why are we here today, Dave?
1: It is school, Little Red Schoolhouse drop-off day, culminating a year of hard work from behind the scenes from all those volunteers. So we're taking your donations of cash and checks and school supplies till 6 o'clock here at State in Washington. And Ruby, you know,
0: what?
1: A few minutes ago, Sue Spooner from Spooner Berries dropped
0: by.
1: We're going to get the fire truck here.
0: Yeah. Let him go by. There we go.
1: So Sue Spooner dropped by, and she was one of our matching sponsors. And so when she stopped by, that kicked in a $2,500 match. That takes our total now to $1,176. I forgot to carry the one. Carry the one, Dave. $11,076.
0: Yes. We're DJs. We can't do math real great, but we can do this really good. We can ask you to come on down to State and Washington, make a donation. We've had some cool people just drive up with their trucks loaded full of stuff, and we've had some folks just come by and hand us some bills. You're able to do that. This would be a great day to do it. The kids in Thurston County are counting on you.

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4: 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And I've got a special friend who's joining me right now. Hey, Anna Ritter.
5: Hey, Ruby. I am so glad to be here. 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
5: Absolutely. 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You know, I have been doing this for a long time.
4: How long? No, you might not want to tell us that.
5: 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At least a decade.
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5: 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And so, you know, I couldn't refuse the offer to come on down and help out.
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5: So easy. And tell your coworkers or your neighbors or your friends that you're doing it. And
4: that's right.
5: You know what? It's all a lot of fun. It's all for a great cause. And, you know, if you challenge people, there might be more money coming in, and that's always a welcome thing.
4: It is.
5: We need it.
4: It is. So we're going to check back in with Anna in just a little bit, but let's get back to the music right now. It's KGY FM.

0: If that doesn't make you want to get up and dance, I don't know what will. Downtown Rudy Brown here with a couple of my buddies from, well, the radio world. Why are we all here today, guys?
1: It is Little Red Schoolhouse, School Supplies and Fun Drive.
0: That's right. And Dave, what's going on, man?
2: That was Anna Winter, wasn't it?
1: Yay.
2: I recognize that voice anywhere.
0: It's like a little reunion down here at the corner of State and Washington. And hey, you could come down and join us and say hello if you'd like. We're going to be here for a few more hours out here till 6 p.m. tonight, asking for donations for the kids of Thurston County.
1: Yeah.
0: That's what it's all about, right?
1: It is all about that today. You know, back to school is just around the corner, and these kiddos get so excited when they're at the pickup day, you know, and they get their backpacks and all of their stuff and new school supplies. I mean, just gets them going on the right foot, and we can help out. You know, there are a lot of families that could use a little extra help at the beginning of school. So
0: that's,
1: you know,
0: right.
1: We're a community. Let's come out and do it.
0: That's right.
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0: Live. Speaking of live, we are live down here at State and Washington. It's downtown Ruby Brown. And with me, my special friend,
1: Anna Winter.
0: Yay, Anna.
1: Hey.
0: And we're glad to have you down here today. Why are we here today?
1: We are here for the Little Red Schoolhouse School Supplies and Fun Drive. And that means we're looking for people to come down and make a donation. 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And you can feel good. Whatever you're up to this afternoon, if you happen to be downtown, that's what you want to do. Otherwise,
0: 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That's the amount we'd like to have you throw in the kitty. But the important thing is we're trying to get the kids in Thurston County what they need.
1: That's right.
0: As they get back into the school year.
1: Yeah, so this is a great opportunity to do that, an easy way to make a difference in your community. Like to thank some sponsors that have been making a difference as well.
0: Mm-hmm.
1: Our matching sponsors, Uline, OB Credit Union, Spooner Berry Farms, Olympia Orthopedic Associates, Complete Hearing and Balance, and we've got some other sponsors too.
0: Yeah, Cosmo, they're the folks actually giving us the internet today. Cosmo co-working here, and if you know you need a place to come down and do a little work, they can hook you up.
1: Sweet.
0: I walked in there. They've got this really cool, like, library vault in there. We also would like to thank Design and Signs and
1: the Jolt News.
0: Mm-hmm. So thank you to all of those folks, and thank you to anyone who's walking by and just throwing a little in the kitty here. We've had a few folks come over from Inner City Transit, and, well, the important thing is we hear from you today,
1: yeah,
0: right?
1: Yeah, that's right. We want people to stop by or, you know, go online, as we've been mentioning this afternoon. But, yeah, I'm so glad to be here. I hope I get to meet you. Come on down. Make a donation and chat.
0: All right. Or, as she just said, as Anna said, kgyfm.com. You can make it safely and securely there, right online. Let's get back to the music. It's KGYFM.

That's right. It's the Little Red Schoolhouse Drive. We are down here on the corner of State and Washington. We just had a bunch of folks come on by with a bunch of supplies. That's you. If you'd like to bring some supplies, that'd be great. You can also, if you'd like, come on down, bring us a cash donation or a check. We will accept both. And if you can't do that, but you still want to get involved and somehow make a donation, well, you can go to kgyfm.com and make your donation right there. 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

0: It's Olympia's greatest hits, 95.3 KGY, downtown Ruby Brown, literally downtown today, huh?
1: Yes, you are. It's Anna Winter along with you.
0: Yes, Anna. Thank you so much for being here with me.
1: Yeah. So we're going to be down here live until 6 o'clock. We're at the corner of State and Washington at the Rockaway Leland Building. We are right diagonally across from the Transit Center, so we're really easy to find. So drop by, bring school supplies, bring a cash or check.
0: Yeah, that'll work.
1: We like money. Yes. Please bring it for the kids.
0: We like money too, but this isn't for us. This is for the kids of Thurston County. We're here today. It's a special day.
1: It is. Little Red Schoolhouse fun drive today, and we want to see you. We'd love for you to stop by and see us, you know, if you're headed downtown today.
0: Fun. And if you're wondering, what about the Little Red Schoolhouse? It was founded in 1991 by local social service agencies, churches, businesses, and individuals to help children have the basics to just return to school with pride. Mm-hmm. And they provide at no cost school supplies and backpacks to families in need. So that's what we're doing today. We're getting it all together. And this is live radio. We have the fire truck right here.
1: Yes, we do. And this is such an important thing, you know, helping out others in the community. And over the years, we've seen people who have returned to this event who were helped and are now helping by bringing supplies and donations.
0: Isn't that amazing?
1: Yeah, I love that.
0: We love that. We love you, Olympia. We love the generosity we've seen today. Thank you so much, Anna, for coming down and hanging with us. And let's get some more money in the coffers for the kids.
1: Come on.
0: 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And if you can't get down here today, we hope you'll get online to kgyfm.com. 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
4: This weather pattern continues. Cloudy mornings followed by sunny afternoons. Next 2 days, we're going to be in the upper 70s. Overnight low temps in the low 50s. Yep, tomorrow and Sunday will start cloudy and end up being sunny by the afternoon. Right now, 72 downtown Olympia.

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0: Good afternoon, KGY listeners. Thank you for indulging us in Little Red Schoolhouse Day. It's something we look forward to every year. And the drop-off day continues live here till 6 o'clock at State in Washington. I'm with Anna Winter. We're getting the whole band back together here. How cute was that a few minutes ago, Anna?
1: Oh, my goodness. That bus load from the Furs with that whole brigade that got off the bus. Okay, they had walkers in tow. They were the cutest thing ever. And they all came across the street. And you know what? They brought us a, was it a check? I don't remember.
0: They might have had a check, and they've been gathering items for the past little while as well. So that was a heartwarming thing for sure.
1: It was.
0: And that takes us to, I think it's been a while since we've checked in with a running total.
1: Oh, well, this is good news. Here we are. Drum roll, $14,106, all for kids here in Thurston County.

0: And that's that awesome. Doesn't even begin to include the supplies. They're not factored into right. that total. So that's cash. And the good thing about Little Red Schoolhouse is they can go to Fred Meyer and Office Depot, mm-hmm. places that they have deals with, and their money buys more than your money does.
1: That's right.
0: Because they have these discounts. But your money is important, even $5 or $10. Mm-hmm. So why don't you swing on by?
1: Yeah. Come and see us. We're going to be here till 6.
0: State in Washington, come on by, make a donation. 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
8: At the busy corner of State and Washington, downtown Olympia for a Little Red Schoolhouse drop-off day is where how we've been spending our day today, meeting a lot of you. And we have some special guests who are joining us. First, we'll talk to Matilda, Miss Thurston County teen. Welcome in. Thanks for stopping by. You are just, this is just part of your goodwill tour?
9: Yeah, thank you so much for having me. I'm really excited to be here today.
8: Yeah, what other kind of places do you come by and visit?
9: I try to go around the community a lot because, you know, being Miss Thurston County's teen, I want to be around Miss Thurston County. So some of my favorite events I've done are ones that my friends have invited me to. I think one I did a couple months ago was with Naomi Walks. My friend Kiana invited me, and so we got to learn about that. And we got to make connections with other programs around the area and lots of other resources considering mental health. A lot of my CSI involves the mental health of especially queer teens, so I think working and talking to people like that is really important.
8: That's awesome. Go ahead and share the mic now with Ciliani. And your title is an ambassador, but now you are old enough to actually do some competition. Is that correct?
10: Yes, that is correct.
8: What is your favorite part of the program?
10: Honestly, sharing my what I'm going to be doing for my CSI, which is going to be about cancer. Most people talk about breast cancer and cancers that can be cured, but my cancers are going to be cancers that can't be cured.
8: Wow, that's pretty heavy for a young girl. How do you handle that?
10: I think because my grandpa has cancer, I think it's something that I really want to talk about, and nobody I hear talks about some of the cancers that can't be cured.
8: Wow, that's very inspiring. Thank you so much, and I look forward to following your progress through the program.
10: Thank you.
8: You bet.
10: Have a wonderful day.
8: Thanks. 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

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Ah, he's coming up next along with Anna Winter, continuing Little Red Schoolhouse Drop-Off Day live from downtown Olympia.

0: sounding great in the sunshine. It is 95.3 KGY. We are live on location at the corner of State and Washington in downtown Olympia, as it is the Little Red Schoolhouse. What accent was that? I don't know what that was. Anyway, it is the radio day, and if there was a drum kit here, we could do a drum roll. And this hour, the total is now at, are you ready for this? 17,211. 17,211.
1: Wow, that is fantastic.
0: That is just awesome. We'll still, of course, take your donation at the corner of State and Washington, whether it be anything they want or some cash.
1: Yeah,
0: we'll
1: like
0: take
1: cash.
0: Checks.
1: Yeah.
0: And we'll probably run your credit card too if you come.
1: Well, I don't know about that, but I got to say,
0: let's be serious. Go ahead, Anna.
1: Rosa and Irene, they just pulled up and just handed a bill out the window of the car.
0: Really?
1: Yes. I mean, just so sweet.
0: You just got to love that.
1: And the
0: Humane Society, thanks to them for dropping off, 92 backpacks. And the Miller sisters donating $350.
1: That's amazing.
0: It's just incredible.
1: So
0: keep
1: generous.
0: It coming. We're here through until 6.
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8: Hey! I don't think there's anybody back there.
9: 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Where's the beef, Bill?
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0: 95.3 KGY, it is Kevin the Brit. Good afternoon to you in the sunshine and with me. It's been a long time,
1: it
0: Anna
1: has
0: Winter.
1: Been.
0: Oh my gosh, I gave her a big hug because... How long ago?
1: It's been a long time, Kevin. It's been like...
0: A decade or more?
1: More, like 12.
0: Oh gosh,
1: 12 years. I know. Let's not put a date
0: well,
1: on that.
0: You don't look a day older. I feel like a lot older, for sure. Anyway, we're doing the Little Red Schoolhouse.
1: Yes, yes we are.
0: Collection today here at the corner of Washington and State. And thank you for your generosity. And thank you to the generosity of Uline. Shelby, hi.
2: Hello.
0: Let's get that a little bit closer.
2: There we go. So. Hello. Yeah.
0: Thank you so much for being a presenting sponsor and also a matching sponsor, which is really cool.
2: Yeah.
0: But as if that check wasn't enough, you just turned up with a van of school supplies.
1: This van pulls up, the doors fly open, and I'm just going, wow, what's in there? It's a whole crew. It's a bunch of boxes.
2: Uh-huh.
1: Yeah, what'd you bring us?
2: We have 320 employees at our location, and we all came together and got a whole bunch of school supplies and really wanted to help out. We do this, I think, every single year. I've been with Uline for 3 years now, and every single year we've been doing this, and I think that we'll keep on doing it for the future and help out as much as possible.
1: That is fantastic. When do you start doing that, collecting everything?
2: About 3 weeks ago, so...
1: Wow. Well, you guys have been busy.
2: Yeah, very busy all the time.
1: So generous. Why did you choose this particular charity?
2: We just love helping local, especially the people in our community. And so this one was just hit home for us of what they do for the community. And so that's what we love to give back to.
1: Love that.
0: Well, thank you very much, Shelby. We appreciate your generosity. And a few songs will get the total because you being here has raised the total again.
2: Mm-hmm.
0: And, you know, it's all for a great cause. Shelby from Uline, thank you.
2: Yes, thank you guys.

0: 95.3 KGY with Kevin the Brit through the afternoon. It's so awesome to be performing again with Anna Winter.
1: Yes, this is special.
0: It is.
1: I like it.
0: It's really lovely to see you. And, you know, it's been a good many years, as we talked about. But this is real special to your heart, isn't
1: it? It is.
0: The Little Red Schoolhouse. So.
1: Yes, Little Red Schoolhouse. I have worked in and out of schools for years. You know,
0: I recall.
1: Yeah. I was working in special ed, and just to see the teachers, they work so hard. You know, they work hard with the students directly, but then if somebody shows up without something, they're the first ones there. Here, I've got crayons. Here, I've got this. Here, you know, they're digging in their closets. And I think it's just wonderful to have a program where people can donate school supplies and kids can come with everything they need, you know. It just takes the burden off the teacher in the classroom.
0: Well, and the need is getting worse.
1: Yeah, it is.
0: And more is needed. I don't know. I know how I feel about it. I can't probably say it on the radio, but I know how I feel about it. As you being a mom, it must resonate with you still and as a teacher.
1: I remember years where I would fill everything on the school supply list, and the teacher would say, "You're like one of just a few." And I was shocked. And, you know, why do you need 20 boxes of Kleenex? Why do you need these things? Well, because it's often not in the funding. So they call on families to supply that, and it's communal. So at least that was our school district.
0: So Little Red Schoolhouse Project, it's been around for a good many years. You've been involved with it for a good many years. Mm-hmm. And they are very specific on what they need.
1: Yes, they are. There are some supplies that just work better. Like if they say specifically they want, like, Ticonderoga pencils, it's because when they sharpen them in the sharpener, they tend to last longer. They don't break off so easily. When they say they want Crayola crayons, there's a reason for that. They work better. They don't break as easily. You know, there are reasons that it's just performance in the classroom. So they're not being picky just to be picky. There's really reason. So it's good. Now, I don't know if there's a list that people can see.
0: There's online at kgyfm.com. The actual list is there. But we'll take your cash from you as well.
1: Yes.
0: Sure. We're on the corner of State and Washington, and we're here through till 6 o'clock.
1: Yeah, come
0: Anna's going to take off and get some food here in a minute. But it's great to see you, Anna. And I have a feeling it's not the last time we're going to hear your voice on the radio.
1: I hope so.
0: Anyway, good to see you. And we'd love to see you as well. Come on down, make a cash donation. We'd love very much to see you. Our Miss Thurston County team are here as well. So there's always an excuse to come help a worthy cause.
1: Definitely.

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7: Ample sunshine expected this afternoon, with daytime highs approaching 81. West winds 5 to 10 miles per hour. Lows dip down to about 56 tonight, partly cloudy skies. Cloudy skies with a few peaks of sun tomorrow, highs around 80. Sunshine mixed with clouds at times and dry Sunday and Monday, low 80s, Sunday, upper 70s by Monday. That's your forecast from the KGY Weather Center. I'm meteorologist Laura Lockwood. Right now, 76.
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0: 95.3 KGY, it is Kevin the Brit through the afternoon. We're celebrating summer all weekend long, 1984.
1: Oh, that is exciting.
0: Laurie T's joined me. We are on location at the corner of State and Washington as we'll continue our live broadcast today, collecting money, etc., for the Little Red Schoolhouse Project.
1: It has been an incredible day.
0: Hasn't it just?
1: It's flown by, too. I can't believe I've been here since 9 a.m. It feels like I've only been here for half an hour.
0: We were here at 7:30, and I'm like, how can it possibly be almost 3:30?
1: It's crazy.
0: Crazy stuff. Anyway, Laurie's going to be with me for the rest of the day, and of course we'll drag Dave back in a little later on. He's gone to put his feet up for a little while. But Laurie, you've been involved with the Little Red Schoolhouse this radio day before.
1: Yes.
0: Pretty special to you too.
1: It is really special. It was one of the first sort of charity things I did with any radio function, and it is, I've just been amazed by the generosity. People, even people who didn't know that today was Little Red Schoolhouse drop-off day, they see us on the corner, they honk their horn like you might have just heard,
0: just like that.
1: And they'll just pass a $5 or a $10 bill out, and it helps so much.
0: Like a $100 bill.
1: Yes!
0: I forgot they existed.
1: It's incredible.
0: I mean, when did you last see $100?
1: I can't remember.
0: Yeah, let's not go into that's for sure. But it's all for a deserved cause.
1: Yeah.
0: Back to school is just around the corner, and there are a lot of kids in Thurston County that just, and their families can't afford the stuff that they need to go back to school. So this is what this is all about. We'd love to see you, corner of State in Washington. And not forgetting, Laurie T, that we do have business to attend to. So let's get on with that.
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1: You are looking at a 31-minute delay in your Tacoma to Olympia commute. It looks like the problem starts around JBLM, the main gate, and it goes for most of I-5 between City Center and South Sound. It looks like that is our major problem, though. Olympia to Centralia is looking clear at around 20 minutes. The reverse is at 20 minutes. And Lacey to Lakewood is sitting right around 9 to 10 minutes. So everything is normal there.
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2: 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With the Little Red Schoolhouse Radio Day. We are on location at 4th and State in downtown Olympia, where it always has been for years and years. Good afternoon to Sierra from Tumwater Fred Meyer. You're a manager there, Sierra. What department do you manage?
3: I work for the home department.
2: Okay. So what did Fred Meyer do? Because you brought in a donation. So what did you do?
3: We were able to provide close to, I believe it was 4,000 Crayola products to help this program.
2: That's wonderful. Now, I know, because a little birdie whispered in my ear, that you have used the Little Red Schoolhouse in the past because of circumstances, right?
3: They were able to provide my son's school supplies when we came back to the state. My husband was 35 years careered military and was deployed, and we got sent back here on a short notice. So they provided everything he needed, which was a rough transition for him, as it was. And he's on the spectrum, the autism spectrum at that.
2: Gotcha.
3: So it was very helpful and welcoming for him to be provided those things and just take something off my plate at that.
2: Because it's daunting when you get that list, let alone anything else.
3: Yes.
2: You look at the
3: trying
2: list
3: to
2: and
3: move
2: go,
3: and
2: oh my gosh.
3: Yes.
2: And particularly, you know, when it gets to this time of the year, we all forget that back to school comes upon us really quick. So
3: absolutely.
2: Yeah, wonderful. Sierra, thank you very much for stopping by. And thank you to Fred Meyer and Tumwater.
3: You're welcome.

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0: 95.3 KGY. I had such a crush on those girls when I was younger. Bananarama.
1: Oh, dear.
0: That's a confession on the radio that nobody should ever talk about. It is KGY. We're live on location. It's Laurie T with Kevin the Brit for the Little Red Schoolhouse Project. Very dear to all of our hearts. And it's been real humbling. Stop by with a massive amount of donations, more than I think I was expecting to see.
1: It never fails to amaze me.
0: You know, that's like backpacks and stuff.
1: Yeah.
0: And, cash as well. Somebody else just stopped and just threw a $20 bill at Miss Thurston County, who are here.
1: I love our Miss Thurston County and the ambassadors. They're doing a great job waving people down.
0: Yeah, they absolutely are. So, you've done this for a few years.
1: Yeah.
0: Even a dollar works.
1: Absolutely. It goes so much farther because the Little Red Schoolhouse, they've been doing this for 35 years. So they have so much goodwill and so many relationships with the local stores around the area. So they can make those extra deals. They can get more off. So your dollar goes even farther. And we all know that a dollar doesn't stretch very far
0: nowadays. Not these days.
1: But the Little Red Schoolhouse can make it go so much farther. And it is just incredible, the work that they do.
0: It is. Now, there is a list on our website at kgyfm.com with the specifics they may need. But if you're driving around and you think, you know what, I'd like to donate a few bucks, we're on the corner of 4th and State in downtown Olympia.
1: We're on the corner of State and Washington.
0: What? See,
1: Kevin.
0: Now, that's possibly, I think I said that before and you didn't correct
1: goodness.
0: Me, did you? But thank you. The 4th, we're on the corner of State and Washington. State and Washington.
1: State
0: Let's
1: and
0: say
1: Washington.
0: That again. Oh my gosh. I mean, I'm getting old. And I'm not normally in public.
1: Oh, yeah, it's all right. You're doing fine.
0: No, it's good. So, you know, we'd love to see you. Stop by, as I say, the Miss Thurston County and Miss Thurston County's teen and ambassadors are here shaking their thing, taking your donations from you in the street. So we'd love very much to see you. Now, talking of streets.
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0: And I've enlisted my friend Laurie T to keep an eye on the roads for us this afternoon.
1: Well, it looks like we have that typical problem headed south to Olympia from Tacoma. We are looking at a 26-minute delay right now. That's 55 minutes from Tacoma to Olympia. The slowdown starts right around the JBLM main gate and continues all the way until about exit 104.

0: Well, good. So far, so good then. No accidents. I do like that. And let's hope it stays that way. That's it for now. Our next update for you, traffic-wise, at around about 4:15.
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1: That's
0: in fact,
1: right.
0: KGY was there years ago, the Rockway Leland building at the corner of State and Washington, all for the Little Red Schoolhouse project. And we'd like to thank a few sponsors right now.
1: Yes, we have some generous matching donation sponsors. We have to thank Uline, OB Credit Union, Spooner Berry Farms, Olympia Orthopedic Associates, and Complete Hearing and Balance. They have matched your generous donations. We have so much generosity here.
0: We do. And just after 4 o'clock, we'll tell you where we're at right
1: Ooh.
0: Now. And you could make it more before we get to that point. And I should thank our in-kind sponsors for making the banners, design and signs, Cosmo Co-working. For we couldn't have done it without you, Cosmo, because we needed internet. And
1: yes.
0: They are donating their internet connection for today. And, of course, thanks to the Jolt News for running stories about this.
1: Mm-hmm.
0: It's such a humbling thing. We're celebrating summer all weekend long, Laurie T.
1: We are.
0: I've got to ask you, I know what the answer is.
1: Yeah.
0: 1984? You weren't even born,
1: oh,
0: were you?
1: Gosh, no.
0: Oh, gosh, no. Not me.
1: No, not me.
0: I remember 1984, and perhaps you will too, four times an hour through the weekend right here.
2: Summer party.
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17: Boy, did he show us. He auditioned for the female lead on a soap opera and became the hottest new actress in America. And you know what? No one knows his new identity, not even the girl he's madly in love with. Soon everyone will know that she's Dustin Hoffman and he's Tootsie.
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0: 95.3 KGY with Kevin the Brit. I teased you, but there's only one person that knows the current total. So what are we doing? We're at the corner of State and Washington, doing the Little Red Schoolhouse Radio Day. We've got a special guest in a moment, but because of the special guest's donation, the current total is, Laurie,
1: $19,121. I am amazed.
0: Yay, fantastic. And Gary from Pepsi Northwest Beverages,
2: yes,
0: you guys just donated $1,760. Part of that total. Thank you so much.
2: You're welcome. It's our pleasure.
0: How special is it for you to donate to this cause?
2: This, I think, is our 10th year donating that kind of money to you guys.
0: That's awesome. So how do you collect it?
2: So what we do is we do a Pepsi Day up at the Rainiers Baseball.
0: Oh, okay.
2: So we take as many employees that want to go, and then we buy a few raffle items, and we raffle them off. And we basically just collected through the families that come and buy the tickets, $1,760.
0: You're telling me in one night?
2: In one day.
0: Wow. Well, thank you so much. That's
2: awesome. It was awesome. It's our pleasure doing it.
0: Yeah, I bet you were surprised by that, huh?
2: A little disappointed, because last year we gave more.
0: Oh, did you? Oh. Hey, but every penny counts, right, Laurie T?
1: It does. It
3: does. Do you have any questions?
1: Well, I just want to say thank you, because it is so good to see all the businesses in Thurston County come together and work together. There's no ego here on this day. We are all coming together for the children, and we just thank you so much.
2: Yep, this is one of our biggest fundraisers that we do at the plant. We just love doing it for the Little Red Schoolhouse.
0: You're very appreciative. You are very much appreciated. I'm getting my words tied today, Gary. Well, it's been a long day, that's for sure. From all of us, thank you very much, and for the Little Red Schoolhouse as well.
2: Thanks for having me down. No, having me on.
0: You're welcome. And awesome. Love me a Pepsi now and again. I can't drink as much as I used to, but that's another story.
4: Summer party.
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0: As we are live on location at the corner of State and Washington for Little Red Schoolhouse Project's Radio Day. And thank you so much indeed for your generosity. We're just over $19,000 right now. Can you help us before 6 o'clock get over that 20K?
1: That's
0: our ambition, right?
1: That is our ambition. And if you cannot make it to the corner of State and Washington, you can donate online.
0: And that counts today.
1: It does.
0: We see you after you've donated that. We see it.
1: So. We do. 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Or if you can make it down here, you can bring some donations. We do have, we still have some need. We have like Elmer glue sticks we need, maybe some spiral notebooks, some calculators. And I'll tell you what, you can come down and grab some pizza after you do a drop off.
0: Yeah, please.
1: We have so much.
0: The boss men love him to bits, but he thought we all ate a lot.
1: Yeah, man. We have so much.
0: We're radio people. We never eat.
1: Oh, no. We have to keep our trim figures for the radio.
0: Well, unless it's for free. Right, Laurie?
1: Yes.
0: But on a serious note, we'd love your donation. Let's get us over 20,000.
1: Yes.
0: That would be awesome. You've been awesome so far today, and I can't thank you enough. So thank you very much indeed. Mm-hmm. And thank you to our sponsors. We'll give them a shout out in just a little while. First, more music right now, and then Laurie T has traffic on the way at KGY.

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2: We are still dealing with an incredible delay in your Tacoma to Olympia commute. 31-minute delay. That is sitting right at 60 minutes. It looks like the problem really gets started around JBLM, that main gate. It screeches to a halt through Center Drive. Picks up a little bit when you hit Nisqually Cutoff Road and then slows down again right at exit 107 and exit 105. Luckily, the rest of the traffic seems to be normal with no delays. Centralia to Olympia is 19 minutes. Lacey to Lakewood is 18 minutes. And Lakewood to Puyallup is 9 minutes.
0: Ooh, lovely jubbly. It's great having you along doing the traffic, Laurie. I can think about what's going on. Anyway, next update for you in 15, and this one brought to you by Olympia Fireplace and Spa.
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15: Ample sunshine expected this afternoon, with daytime highs approaching 81. West winds 5 to 10 miles per hour. Lows dip down to about 56 tonight, partly cloudy skies. Cloudy skies with a few peaks of sun tomorrow. Highs around 80. Sunshine mixed with clouds at times and dry. Sunday and Monday, low 80s. Sunday, upper 70s by Monday. That's your forecast from the KGY Weather Center. I'm meteorologist Laura Lockwood. Right now, it's 79 degrees.
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18: And KGY was playing this in the summer of 1984.

0: celebrating the summer of 1984. Diane, do you remember 1984? My colleague Laurie T wasn't even born. Let's not think about that. I mean, how dare she not be?
1: I was in high school in 1984.
0: Okay.
1: What? I remember.
0: No, I'm not
1: going to
0: do that. 1984, for sure. Who's Diane, you may ask? Diane is from the Attorney General's office, and you've just made a donation.
1: Yes.
0: What did you bring in for us?
1: We brought in 2 carloads. And
0: you did, yeah.
1: Yes, 2 carloads full of donations from 4 of the buildings in Thurston County from the Attorney General's office.
0: Okay, that's in Tumwater, isn't it?
1: There's Tumwater and there's Olympia.
0: Okay, but you brought in cash as well. You're being really modest.
1: Yes, so, we did bring in cash donations. So the highways license building collected $200.
0: Oh.
1: And the Tumwater building and or the other 2 locations added to that total.
2: That is excellent. So you guys, you are working here in Olympia and Thurston County. You guys know how much of an impact the Little Red Schoolhouse has on the community, don't you?
1: Yes, we do. And a lot of us, you know, our parents, whether they're no longer school-aged or we do have, you know, school-aged kids.
0: Yeah.
1: So it's
0: and people can't afford it right now. So
1: and yeah, it's tight all over.
0: So you're a paralegal.
1: Yes, I am.
0: You can't tell me anything more than that, I suppose. But I always get confused. Now, when you watch TV shows like Suits and things, and they talk about paralegals, I have no clue what that really means. So can you sum up what you do, Diane?
1: So in the Attorney General's office, we have 2 types of paralegals. So we have a litigation paralegal. Those are the paralegals.

0: 95.3 KGY with Kevin the Brit through the afternoon. You can talk, Kalena. Put that real close to you. It's because we're live on location. Laurie T, this, in case you hadn't met her yet.
1: Yeah, I have.
0: Is Helena Rudolph, who's our current Miss Thurston County. Not for much longer.
2: I know.
0: Workshops
2: so
0: start
2: sad.
0: Next week.
2: I know.
0: Are you sad?
2: It's so bittersweet, but I'm so excited to see all the growth that the girls competing are going to experience, and I'm so excited to see what the next Miss Thurston County has planned for her year.
0: And who it's going to be.
2: I know.
0: There's like, I just did the math, there's 28 total, isn't there? There's 8, no, sorry, beg your pardon, there's 18. There's 18 between the Miss and Teen contestants.
2: We got a lot of girls, I'm so
0: yes.
2: excited.
0: Well, that's partly due to the previous title holders. What's Helena doing, though? You're going to school out of state soon-ish.
2: Yes. I only have a few days left here, so I'm moving all the way across the country. I did not plan this at all when I first won this title. I was applying to graduate schools being like, oh, I hope someone accepts me. And then I got into the University of Pennsylvania for my Master's of Chemical Sciences. So I'm moving all the way to Philadelphia, I believe, on Tuesday evening. So I only have a few days left, which is very sad.
1: Wow.
0: We're sad.
1: We will miss you.
2: Oh, thank you.
0: So what are you going to do for the future? What's your ultimate career goal?
2: I know I eventually want to get my PhD in chemistry. I love doing scientific research. But there's so many different cool topics in chemistry you can research. So I'm honestly just excited throughout the duration of my master's degree to just figure that out and find what I want to do.
0: She's a smart kid.
1: Yeah, she is.
2: Apparently. Sometimes
0: apparently.
2: I don't feel smart.
0: Do you not have any common sense? Is that what it is?
2: No, I just...

0: sometimes have a brain fart. It happens.
1: Oh, hey,
0: it
1: happens, my goodness me, everyone. We all do those.
0: True, true.
1: That's for sure. Listen, thank you for coming out today and helping us here. And thank you, Matilda.
2: Thank you for having us.
1: No, you're very welcome. And good luck. And we'll see you soon.
2: Thank you.
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4: We are still looking at a 28-minute delay in your Tacoma to Olympia commute. Everything screeches to a halt at JBLM Main Gate, and it picks up a little bit when you hit the Nisqually cutoff road. That's around exit 116, and then we get back down to a little bit of a traffic jam at exit 108 and 107. Thankfully, the rest of the regular traffic routes are looking clear. We are 19 minutes Centralia to Olympia and Olympia to Centralia. Olympia to Shelton's also at 19 minutes. About a 3-minute delay on your Puyallup to Lakewood commute. That's sitting at 13 minutes. And Lakewood to Puyallup is at 9 minutes.
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1: Yes.
0: You've got some teenagers here.
1: I do. I do have some teenagers. I have a teenager from a softball team. So why don't you tell us about it? Introduce yourself. Don't be shy.
2: Hi, I'm Monica. I'm from Timberline High School and I play softball.
1: And you are here volunteering for Little Red Schoolhouse. You guys were so excited to hold signs. It was like a teenage slumber party immediately on the corner of State and Washington.
2: Yeah.
1: Yeah. Now you're all shy. What is this?
0: You weren't shy just now.
1: No. So tell me, you are volunteering for Little Red Schoolhouse. You are in school yourself. What is it like the first day of school if you show up and you don't have, say, the pencils or a cool backpack? How does that make you feel as a kid?
2: It makes me feel embarrassed, you know, because like they're gonna bully you or something. Say, like, oh, you don't have any school supplies. But thankfully for this little school Red House, or Little Red Schoolhouse, we get free supplies.
1: Yes, that's exactly right. We are helping reduce that stigma. We are helping make sure that every child sets up for success. And you guys are doing your part helping out. And doesn't that feel good, being a community member, helping out?
2: It does. It feels really good to know that you're helping a lot of little kids who need school supplies, can't afford that at home, you know.
1: Yes, it is good to be a part of your community members. And I see your friends have left you on your own on the chopping block. They were all supportive and now they've left you alone. Don't be afraid, though.
2: I feel betrayed right now.
1: No. Well, we will get you back holding signs on the corner of State and Washington. We can't do it without you guys. Thank you so much.
2: Yes, thank you.
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0: 13 minutes to 5 from the corner of State and Washington. Laurie T has the latest traffic.
1: Yes, so we are still looking at a 24-minute delay in your Tacoma to Olympia commute. That is sitting at a 54-minute total. Looks like the main problem spots are the JBLM gate to Center Drive, exit 118. And then we have some stop-and-go traffic from Nisqually Road all the way over to exit 105. Looks like we have a 3-minute delay in your Puyallup to Lakewood commute. That is now sitting at 13 minutes. And then Lakewood to Puyallup is even worse. We're looking at a 7-minute delay. That is 16 minutes. But Centralia to Olympia and Olympia to Shelton are both sitting at 20 minutes.
0: 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Our next update for you at 5:15 as we're live on location. 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

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And you know what? 1984 was an interesting year musically. A lot of hit songs in 1984. And we'll continue four times an hour through the weekend. We're on the way now to 5 o'clock as we continue with the Little Red Schoolhouse Radio Day, the final hour.